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1: Coming up next, everyone on this staff has been getting sent this by their friends. Apparently, I have a chance to attend a very important convention in Minneapolis.
2: Yes, and make history. Right?
1: Oh, can't wait. So, the Ryan Convention. This is Kiss 108. It's so sick.

0: Kiss 108, Boston's number one at music station. Okay, there's a big Ryan meetup. These are Ryans from all over the country. They don't know each other. They get together in different cities, and it's a club.
1: I mean, it's now, the world, really.
0: Well, yeah, and they're going to try and break a Guinness World Record for the most Ryans in one place. Is that right?
1: Yes, having the largest group of people with the same first name ride a roller coaster consecutively.
0: I mean, okay.
1: They're even going to be renaming the mall's rotunda the Rye-tunda for the event. And it's happening next month on the 24th in July. And organizers are expecting Ryans from all over the country and even beyond to show up to this. And there's also a Ryan-themed baseball event the next day, a Ryan parade. I mean, it is Ryan. You have to be there.
0: Wait, so the goal is to get a bunch of us on a roller coaster?
1: Yes.
0: And then what? Just keep riding it?
1: That's what it says.
0: It says consecutively. Mm-hmm. So meaning like 10 times or something?
1: I think like one batch of Ryans goes, and then the next batch of
2: this
1: Ryans goes.
2: So
1: and
2: weird.
1: Then the next batch of Ryans
2: goes. What are we goes, doing?
1: This is wholesome fun.
0: It is wholesome fun. That's right. And you know, I don't know how many Ryans you know, but they're great guys.
2: They are. There's not a Ryan out there that I don't love.
0: To all the rhinos, what do we do? Do we go? All right, let me think about this and look at the date and everything. Fun. Wholesome. Cute. Fun.
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6: We just dropped her off at school, so she's waiting for a text message.
4: Chicago and Ariana Grande. 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
5: We're still debating.
6: I already know.
4: Yeah, you know what, Adam? It's not for you.
7: Yeah.
4: But it's for

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Ryan Seacrest with you. Thank you for listening. There's never a day where I don't learn something that I didn't expect to learn. And frankly, I really should keep a journal of this. I start, I stop, I put stuff down, I forget, I put on a post-it, I throw it away. But I'm always intrigued. It's Kiss 108.

0: Kiss 108. Now, Tanya has, I don't even know why this came up, but Tanya has a, is it a question about when you argue? Is it a position about arguments? What is it about arguments that you want to address?
1: It's a question to ask your partner when you're in an argument.
0: Georgia, listen to this. Okay, go ahead.
1: Okay, so this is something that I think I read it in my like therapy book, but it's basically if you're arguing with your partner, ask them this one question and then they should ask it to you. How important is this to you? Because sometimes when you argue, one of the two might just be like, this is so silly, I don't care, but it might really deeply mean something to the other person. So I think you have to check in, how important is this to you? If you both say it's not that important, you can just move on. But if one person says this is really important to me, then you take the time and you hash it out and you figure it out.
0: I think that's a very good approach to not waste time arguing about things that don't really matter. You know, because arguments, difference of opinion, it's not about winning or losing. It's really about making sure the other person feels heard or is not threatened. I don't argue. I like to de-escalate, but I think that, you know, sometimes based on where you are in the day, it's the end of the day, you haven't eaten, little things become arguments and they

0: just shouldn't. They're a waste of time, energy, and they're toxic, and you need to move on. I love this approach.
1: Thank you.
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0: 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Ryan Seacrest with you. Thank you for listening. So Michaela said, you know what? I'm done with my phone. I'm actually going to go to a live event. I am going to Bumblepalooza. And so, what is Bumblepalooza?
1: So, they're having this singles night. There's going to be a DJ, free drinks. They say to come mingle, bring your friends. You had to RSVP, have the dating app. But I'm kind of nervous. Like, I don't know what to expect. Do you have advice? Like,
0: well, yes. Do you bring a friend? Can you bring a friend?
1: Yeah, it says plus ones or
0: okay,
1: you can bring a plus one, but I am going with a few friends, so.
0: Yeah, I would encourage that for sure.
2: But they have to be single, I would assume,
1: yes.
2: Right?
1: Yeah. Yes.
3: Why?
0: Yeah.
2: You can't go to a singles event if you're not single.
3: Why can't you go and
0: can.
3: Support her?
0: I think you can. I think Sissy's right. You're so rigid with the rules.
3: Like, I could be like her wingwoman and talk her up. Like, no, I don't need to meet people. But
2: I know, exactly. But what if there's a man there that wants to meet you? And then you're sorry,
3: I'm married.
0: Tanya, you're living in this crazy scenario.
2: No.
0: So, listen, it's on a rooftop, beautiful, in the evening.
2: Sounds
0: Here's
2: great.
0: My only suggestion. I love your friends. Got great ones. If it's me, I pick a couple of friends who are a little less eligible than
3: Ryan.
0: You or I.
3: John,
2: horrible advice.
0: Actually,
4: no,
0: it's not.
4: Going with this.
0: No, I'm saying pick less cute, less smart, less hot friends to come with you.
4: It's so messed up.
2: No.
0: It's actually the exact right way to handle it.
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0: 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Tanya, do you have a trending report you can squeeze in?
1: Yes. When you go to a concert, do you spend more time watching the show or recording it on your phone?
0: Oh my gosh. I have a strong opinion about this.
1: I thought you might.

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1: All right, so Tanya has this story here that when you go to a concert, a lot of summer concerts happening, do you spend more time watching the show or recording it on your phone? Is there an artist making rules about this?
2: Yes, Phoebe Bridgers. She's like an indie artist, and she just announced a massive arena tour called The Lost Tour. And she's making one thing very clear before you even think about buying a ticket. Your phone is not invited. So Phoebe is requiring every single person at every single show to lock their phone into this Yonder pouch when they walk in. So the Yonder pouch is basically this little locking case for your phone that you keep in your pocket. You get to keep the phone with you, but it just basically locks, and then it'll unlock on your way out of the
3: venue. But you can't put that in your pocket once you have it in that Yonder.
2: Yeah, they're big.
3: So big.
2: You have to put it in a purse.
3: And then the purses are all like limited at these arenas.
2: Anyone is caught using a phone or a smartwatch or any device during the show, they will be escorted out of the venue, no exceptions.
3: Well, she's fun.
2: People are very torn on this. Like, some people are like, okay, I like the idea, and then other people are like, don't tell me what to do.
1: Oh, I've seen these.
2: Yeah.
1: Matter of fact, guys, I don't know what you're doing on the 4th, but I'm having a barbecue. If you'd like to come with your Yonders, I'd like for you to, if you cannot come with a Yonder, you cannot come, but you may come if you have a Yonder. This is great. I'm going to give all my friends Yonders for Christmas. I love it.
2: Wait,
1: please,
2: are you actually having a 4th party?
1: No, I was making a point. I haven't gotten that far yet.
4: You're on air.
1: It's Ryan Seacrest here. 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
1: Good morning.
0: Are you just finding out about the grand prize and the fact that you won it?
1: We are just finding out. I'm with my husband right now, and we're going to tell our daughter as soon as we get off the phone.
2: We just dropped her off at school, so she's waiting for a text message.
0: Chicago and Ariana Grande. Who's going?
1: We're still debating.
2: I already know I'm not going. I already know.
0: Yeah, you know what, Adam? It's not for you.
3: Yeah.
0: But it's for Amanda. And what's your daughter's name?
1: Olivia.
0: You should just walk into her classroom. Turn around.
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0: No, the teacher would love it.
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0: Amanda, off you go to the Windy City to see Ariana Grande.
1: Thank you guys so much.
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0: And for adults with type 2 diabetes and known heart disease, Jardiance can lower the risk of cardiovascular death too. Prescription Jardiance Empagliflozin 10 or 25 milligram tablets are used to lower blood sugar along with diet and exercise in adults with type 2 diabetes. Jardiance is not for use to lower blood sugar in people with type 1 diabetes and not for people with type 2 diabetes who have severe kidney disease. Serious side effects include increased ketones in blood or urine and infection between and around the anus and genitals. Both may be fatal. Severe allergic reactions, dehydration, urinary tract or genital yeast infections in men and women, and low blood sugar. 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
1: 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It's Ryan Seacrest. 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

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Thanks for being on. So fun. Leave us a talk back, a voice note. It could be about anything you heard today or other days. It could be fun. It's Kiss 108.

0: 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Seacrest, Sissany, Tanya, everybody is here. Thank you for listening to us. You can leave a voice note, a talk back right now. Just hit that red microphone. Start talking. Johnny was troubled that we found a cockroach in the back room. And I say we, I mean, it was more Jordan, because we are separated by a strong wall and a big, thick glass wall for cockroaches. Here he is, Johnny.
1: One word, cockroach. I'd fight an alligator than rather deal with one of those.
0: Johnny, I don't believe you. Fighting an alligator. I know a man who fought an alligator and he lost his calf. And so the cockroach is not biting off the back part of your leg, but it is gross. But alligators, I mean, that is a different level.
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1: What's up? It's the new hit list. I'm Crystal Rosas. Okay, I did know that Harry Styles had a residency in New York City this summer, but I actually didn't realize that that was the only place he is allegedly gonna perform in the United States. So that's why everyone's been trying to flock to New York. Do you plan on going? Here's American Girls.

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1: It's the new hit list. I'm Crystal Rosa. Justin Bieber and the Kid LAROI, they're besties. The Kid LAROI is performing in L.A. Justin and Haley pulled up to support him.

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1: ¿Qué pasa? It's the new hit list on everything. I'm at La Crystal Rosas. Who are you supporting for the World Cup? I'm going to be taking on, well, not taking on, but supporting Mexico. Those are my roots. Now, Horan, he says, yep, he's definitely rooting on Scotland. New music, now, Horan, dinner party.

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1: I really appreciate you for always hanging out on the new hit list. I know you're so busy, so it means a lot. I'm back tomorrow night. Till then, at La Crystal Rosas. There's more on the way. Here's Alex Warren, Fever Dream.

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0: them get bitter. Kiss 108, it's Mikey V alongside my big bro, Frankie V and Gianna.
1: There's a lot of scams going around.
0: Especially text ones.
1: Yeah.
0: We don't want you losing money. We'll get you up to date on the latest scam next.

0: It's Mikey V on Kiss 108. My big bro, Frankie V and Gianna. So, Kelly, there's three words that if you get it in a text message, it means you're getting scammed, okay?
1: Okay.
0: The three words you want to look out for are sentences that start out with, would you kindly? These three words are things that scammers are using, and if you reply to that, they then know that your phone is active. Would you kindly are the text messages you want to avoid.
1: Okay. All right. Oh, I'll keep an eye out for it.
2: Can I guess another three?
0: Sure. I don't really have any three more to go, but if
2: well,
0: you like
2: here's mine. Car's extended warranty.
0: There we go.
2: I get those all the time.
0: Yeah, like, your job is like,
1: wait,
0: what?
1: Wait, here's another one. When they start off with your parents' name.
3: 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That might not be a scam. You might want to answer that one.
2: Yeah, something might be wrong.
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1: We always love spreading positive vibes with you every night.
0: Lindsay, why are you smiling?
2: I got a parking within 5 minutes of looking. And that really, it put such a big smile on my face.
0: You do feel like you hit the jackpot when you pull into like a packed parking lot or like a busy street. And then there it is.
1: The best.
0: The one parking spot.
2: Yeah, and everyone was looking. And I felt bad because I had just gotten there. But someone gotten out right in front of me. And I was like, sorry, guys. I got to go.
0: Today's your day. Go play the lottery, okay? You're right.
2: Oh, I will. Sorry. So sorry. Yeah, I will.
0: I love it. Hey, thank you for spreading positive vibes every night with us.
2: Thanks.

0: this one away. It's Mikey V, my big bro, Frankie V, and Gianna.
1: If you want to have better mental health this summer,
0: it is coming up. There's one thing you want to do, and sadly enough, I don't think any of us have done this in 6 months or more. Mm-hmm. I'll let you know what that is next.

0: 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It's the V Bros, Mikey V, with my big bro Frankie V, and our bestie Gianna. So, Alana, there's one simple thing you can do to help your mental health, but I guarantee you haven't done it, Mikey hasn't done it, and Gianna has not done this in the past 6 months. Any guesses as to what it is?
1: Floss.
0: I'll tell you one thing.
2: I floss all day, every day.
3: I floss daily, okay?
2: Yep. I floss in my car.
3: What not have flossing. I not done in 6 months that's good for me?
2: Read a book.
3: Ooh, I definitely have not done that.
0: That'd
3: be
0: more second
3: like
0: grade.
3: 6 years. Yeah.
0: It's good for you. It might even be longer than 6 months for all of us.
2: I mean, ultimately.
0: Like, nope, not
2: what
0: yoga.
2: What have we not done?
1: Meditation.
2: Had like a solid night's sleep.
0: So 45% of people admit they have not powered down their cell phone and left it somewhere completely off in forever.
2: Oh,
0: and they say every now and then, and it's good to do. Because if you shut it completely off and you put it over there, you're not tempted to do anything. It's just sitting there. There's no dinging. There's no donging. There's no flashing. You can actually be present and enjoy life.
3: I agree with this, actually, because I feel like I used to be addicted to my phone all the time. Now I love if I don't have service. My basement and me, best friends.
2: To the basement we go.
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1: It's Mikey V on Kiss 108. My big bro, Frankie V and Gianna.
2: This DM we got says, my boyfriend hooked up with my mother.
1: How's it happen? There's so many questions. Somehow, we have her on hold right now.
3: Yeah.
1: She's going to join the show next for group chat.

0: Kiss 108. It's Mikey via alongside my big bro, Frankie V, and our bestie, Gianna. The DM we got earlier today is ridiculous. Basically, she says her boyfriend hooked up with her mom.
1: Which is wild. No way. Group chat. I can't believe we have her on the phone right now. We promise you would keep... We promised we would keep you anonymous. We're here to get you some advice, but explain exactly what happened.
2: Okay, so this is like the biggest bomb of my life. I've been dating this guy for like 6 months, and I think I'm falling in love with him, like so much to the point where I was like, you should be my parents. So like, you know, my parents were never married or whatever. Like they had me really young, and I'm closer to my mom.

0: So I was like, let's have dinner with my mom first, duh. Mm-hmm. So we go and we have dinner with my mom. And it's like weird. Like it's very weird between the two of them. Like I'm not sure how it's going. But mm-hmm. it was smooth. Like it wasn't bad. I thought maybe it was me being nervous. But then afterwards we got home and my boyfriend looked at me, sat me down and was like, I don't know how to tell you this, but like way before we were dating, I hooked up with your mom. Like one night stand type of hooked up
1: Wait,
0: with my mom.
1: What?
2: What?
0: Uh-huh.
3: And so yeah, what do you even say back to that?
1: Yeah.
0: I mean, what do you even say back to that? It's like a nightmare situation. Like I can't be mad at him because like I didn't exist yet in his world. Like, and my mom is young and I guess I kind of get it and like,
3: oh my.
0: I don't even know. Like,
3: but wait, if you've been dating 6 months, he's never seen a picture of your mom?
0: No, like she doesn't have social media and like, okay. excuse me. And like, she doesn't have social media and like, I don't have a lot of pictures up at my place. I don't know. Like, I guess we just don't take a lot of pictures.
3: Yeah. So are you going to stay with him knowing that he slept with your mom?
0: I don't know. Can I actually ever get by that? Like, we were picturing a future together, but, like, can you imagine my mom and him, like, at our wedding? Like, you know, they would get pictures together, and I am the third wheel.
3: I don't think I could do it. I don't know.
2: No, I would never be able to
3: get past
2: this.
3: There's some alcohol flowing, and all of you are hanging out together. I can only imagine what would be said.
1: Would you say you love this guy, or are you falling in love with this guy?
0: I mean, I thought I was, but this has definitely made me go, oh, no.
3: Okay. We'll get your advice right now. Hold on 2 minutes. We'll be back with you. But DM us right now your thoughts. Curious what you would do in the situation. Hit us on Instagram, at VBrosOnAir. We'll talk more in a few inside group chat.
4: 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With the biggest hits. 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

0: 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It's Mikey V, my big bro, Frankie V, and Gianna. So we're doing group chat right now, trying to get some advice for Anonymous. Crazy DM that we got earlier today. Basically, she said that after dating her boyfriend for a little bit of time, she finally wanted to introduce him to her mom. Mm-hmm. They all went out to dinner, and that whole dinner was awkward. When they got home, the boyfriend said, "I don't know how to tell you this, but before we started dating, I hooked up with your mom."
1: In his defense, he had never seen a picture of her mom till this moment.
2: Yikes.
0: Yeah.
1: So he was honest, but she doesn't know if she can still date him.
2: Mm-hmm.
1: Laura, what are your thoughts on this?
3: Girl, listen, you need to break up with him 100%.
1: I think I agree with you, but thinking it out, it's not really his fault. And he was honest about it the second that he realized.
2: Yeah.
3: Sounds like a great guy, but it's not going to work. You're going to think about it forever. Like, you're literally going to be, like, doing whatever with your man, and that thought's going to pop into your brain.
2: I
0: wonder what mom thinks about all this. Like, does mom, has she even said something to her? Like, hey, by the way, you know what I'm saying? Mom, what's her angle?
1: Yeah, I don't know.
3: I know it's doomed.
1: It really is. We'll continue to get some advice. What are your thoughts? DM us right now. Love to get you all of us at The Bros On Air.

0: 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It's the V Bros, Mikey V, with my big bro Frankie V, and our bestie Gianna.
1: We've been getting advice for Anonymous inside group chat because her boyfriend hooked up with her mom in the past.
0: It's a wild story. We'll explain it all and get her some advice next inside group chat.
1: Take a shot.

0: 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It's Mikey V with my big bro, Frankie V and Gianna. And we've been trying to get advice for Anonymous inside group chat. I mean, the DM we got earlier today at V Bros on air was pretty wild. Basically, she said that her boyfriend and her mom and she went out to dinner the other night. While at dinner, things were kind of awkward. When they got home, her boyfriend said, "I don't know how to tell you this. That's the first time you think I met your mom, but I actually met her before because we've hooked up before."
1: And just so you know, they've only been dating a few months. He had never seen a picture of her mom. Didn't know this was her mother until that moment. But can she still date this guy? Bridget, what are your thoughts?
2: Like, good for him for, like, not being age discriminate. But, like, what if the mom had to use Plan B or something like
3: that? That's all.
0: So, there's things to unravel here.
2: This is a rabbit hole. I'm thinking, like, she just can't go down.
3: Speaking of the Plan B, if the mom ended up getting pregnant from the boyfriend,
0: they would be stepsisters.
3: They would be, I don't even, what would that family dynamic be if the mom had another kid? It would be her sister.
0: No, that'd be her stepfather.
3: Yes, so she couldn't.
0: So her boyfriend would be her stepfather.
3: That would be
2: That's so weird.
3: Like,
2: I'm disgusted.
0: Okay, so I think we're going to have to say, no matter how much you

0: like this guy. There's just too much here that can go wrong. Yeah. And luckily, you got it at 6 months. It's time to move on. Yeah, it's not a rabbit hole, though. It's not a rabbit hole. It's more like an avalanche.
1: Okay.
2: Yeah.
0: I mean, it really is. Hey, thank you so much for joining group chat. If you have an opinion, we'd love to hear from you. Hit us up on Instagram at @TheBrosOnAir.
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2: Good morning, Amanda.
4: Good morning.
2: Are you just finding out about the grand prize and the fact that you won it?
4: We are just finding out. I'm with my husband right now, and we're going to tell our daughter as soon as we get off the phone.
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2: Chicago and Ariana Grande. Who's going?
4: We're still debating.
5: I already know.
2: Yeah, you know what, Adam? It's not for you.
0: Yeah.
2: But it's for Amanda. And what's your daughter's name?
4: Olivia.
2: You should just walk into her classroom. Turn around.
1: Go to school right now.
2: No, the teacher would love it.
0: It's the end of the year.
2: Amanda, off you go to the Windy City to see Ariana Grande.
4: Thank you guys so much.
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0: It's Mikey V on Kiss 108. My big bro, Frankie V and Gianna. Samantha, how's the online dating going?
1: Oh, it's terrible.
0: You know, it's so funny. I saw this earlier today, and I would have never guessed this, but there's something that guys often lie about on their profile.
2: Oh, boy.
1: How tall they are.
0: When you meet them in person. What was that?
1: How tall they are.
0: That sounds like a good one. It is 100% correct. Yes, most guys always inch themselves up 2 inches minimum on their profile. So if they say, you know, just over 6 feet, they're probably 5'9 or 5'10, but they always try to inch up a couple of inches. And then on that first date, they get caught red-handed.
1: And why is that, Frankie and Mikey?
0: I don't know a lot about my height. I don't know. I'm 5'11 and proud of it. I almost got to 6 feet. I'm 5'11 and a half. Now, I still remember when that happened.
3: Frankie's 5'10 and a half. He's already lying right now.
2: Oh, my God.
0: No, I'm not a 5'11 and a half. No, if you're 5'11 and a half, then I'm 6 feet. And I'm not 6 feet. So
3: now Frankie just proved this fact.
0: My license says 5'11.
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0: 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It's Mikey V alongside my big bro, Frankie V, and our bestie, Gianna.
1: Victoria, do you plan on having any barbecues this summer?
2: Yes, but it's always so pricey. Those, like, good cuts of meat.
3: Yeah.
0: It really is. We have barbecues at our house all the time. I'm like, how did it cost so much money?
1: For sure. Now, check this out. If each person at your barbecue has a cheeseburger and a small chicken sandwich and two handfuls of chips, the total that it's going to cost to have 10 people at your house is $103, up from $99 last year.
0: So that's what? How much money did you say?
1: It's about $13 a person to have themselves a little cheeseburger, a little chicken sandwich, and a couple of handfuls of chips.
3: I'm not going to that barbecue. I want pasta salad. I want mac and cheese, maybe. I don't want chips.
0: John's barbecue is $30 all you can eat.
3: Yeah, probably.
0: Pay in the door and bring cash.

0: 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It's the V Bros, Mikey V, my big bro Frankie V, and our bestie Gianna.
1: Playing Are You Smarter Than a V Bro? We got Ashley on with us. Which brother do you want to play against, Mikey V or Frankie V?
2: I'm going to have to say Frankie.
1: All right. Frankie's in the hot seat. The first person to get two questions right will be the winner. Ashley, you get the first one. Ashley, Toy Story 5 is coming out soon on June 19th, but in Toy Story 4, what did Bonnie name the spork she decorated that she got from the trash that Woody also got out of the trash can?
2: I'm hoping it's right, but I'm pretty sure Sporky?
1: Ashley, that would be incorrect. Frankie, do you want to steal that?
3: No clue.
1: You are close, Ashley. It's just Forky, not Sporky.
0: Oh, man.
1: Yep. Okay. Right. Incorrect. No point. It is over to you, Frankie V. Frankie.
3: Yeah.
1: Speaking of Toy Story, who has been the voice of Woody? He's also been the conductor of the Polar Express and Forrest Gump himself.
3: Tom Hanks, everybody.
1: Boom!
3: Tom Hanks.
1: 1 point for you, Frankie V. Back over to you, Ashley. Ashley, the Tonys were this weekend. Despite never being on Broadway, what pop star hosted and opened up the show Flying Through the Sky and then did an amazing performance of Lady Marmalade?
2: Oh, no. I have no clue. I have no clue.
1: Frankie, do you want to steal that for the win?
0: So she's been doing a lot of stadium tours where she is known to fly through the biggest stadiums in our country, across the world. She has a name that has four simple letters in it, P-I-N-K. We're talking about Miss Pink.
1: Yes, hey! Frankie V! Yay! Ashley, unfortunately, you're not smarter than a V, bro.
2: Oh, no.
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0: 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My big bro, Frankie V and Gianna.
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0: 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You can start doing it right now, and it costs no money. Mm-hmm. 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
1: 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Joined by Carrie, would you like to feel more powerful?
2: Sure.
3: Yes.
1: So what you want to do, it's so simple to do. You want to find, you know, like on your car radio or like anything, you can turn the bass up. Like if you have a speaker, you can turn the bass really loud.
3: Oh, hell yeah.
4: My whole life growing up.
3: I got a subwoofer in my car in high school.
1: So they say, researchers say that when you turn the bass line super strong and super loud, you start to get this like personal power feeling. So that bass hits and you just feel way more powerful. So they say when you're listening to music, turn the bass extra loud and then you're going to start feeling more powerful and start feeling a lot better about yourself.
4: And then you blow your speaker and you feel powerless.
1: So good luck with that. It'll last for a little bit of time. It's all about that bass, no trouble.
3: Oh. All right, Frankie. That
1: Megan,
3: was your
1: Megan Trainor
3: dad joke of the day.
1: Megan Trainor joke for those who are playing along.
0: Oh, at Kiss 108, we're always perfecting our playlist so you don't have to.

0: 108. It's Mikey V, my big bro, Frankie V, and Gianna.
1: Hey, Denise, I have a hypothetical question for you, okay?
2: Okay.
1: You go to dinner, the meal comes out, it looks beautiful, you stick your fork in to have that first bite, and you see a piece of hair in your food. What do you do?
2: I let them know. I don't get mad.
1: Okay.
2: I let them know, and they're going to replace it.
0: Yeah, I'm kind Mikey of like, on your vibe. I don't freak out. It's nice to let them know. People make mistakes.
3: It depends on how good the food is. I've had meals where they were just so delicious, and I found a little itty-bitty
0: and
3: hair.
0: And you've eaten through the hair?
3: Yeah, but there's been meals where I found a long hair, and I almost like puked everywhere.
1: But what Jetta said first is the best thing to do. Don't worry about it. They say hair is not really a bad thing. Even though it might put off your meal and you think it's gross, it's not going to make you sick. Hair, which is made of a protein called keratin, actually doesn't typically cause any issues or make you sick ever. So you can literally pull it out, put it on the floor in your napkin, and forget about it and move on and not cause any issues at all.
0: I like how Frankie said put it on the floor, not in the trash, the floor.
1: By the way, the same study said if you find bugs, the parts of bugs in your food, same thing. They're not going to get you sick. Just pluck them out, put them to the side, and forget about it.
0: Who am I to judge? I've eaten stuff out of the trash.
3: That's so awesome, true. Mikey.

0: 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It's the V Bros, Mikey V, with my big bro Frankie V, and our bestie Gianna.
1: If you want to make sure your relationship lasts this summer,
0: you want to do this one thing with your boyfriend or girlfriend. I'll let you know what that is next.

0: Boston's number one hit music station, Kiss 108. It's Mikey V with my big bro, Frankie V and Gianna. Hey, Kelly, would you like to enhance your relationship this summer?
1: Who wouldn't? Of course.
2: Yeah. Of course.
0: One simple thing you need to do. And I think it's okay. One of those things we take for granted when we actually do it, but it's going a long road trip with your special somebody.
2: Oh, well,
1: is it my music playlist or his? Because I don't know about that.
2: That's how fights start.
0: Well, funny you ask. What they say to do is turn it down and enjoy each other's time. Everybody is so busy. How often do you actually sit down with your man and say, how was your day? What stresses do you have? What things would you like to do this summer? It gives you the opportunity as you sit in that car on that long road trip to have those conversations you're too busy to have when you're at home.
1: Road trip, here we come.
0: It sounds like you either grow closer or break up by the end of the drive. One of the two.
2: I was going to say, I had a teacher in high school say, if you really want to know if somebody's the one, go on a long road trip and see how it goes. And that's your answer.
0: Yeah, at some point you end up hitchhiking. It means it wasn't meant to be.
1: If it was a fight in the car, it'd be my boyfriend hitchhiking, not me. I'd keep going.
2: There you go.
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1: Let's
0: before
1: go.
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1: But it's for Amanda. And what's your daughter's name?
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1: You should just walk into her classroom. 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
1: Amanda, off you go to the Windy City to see Ariana Grande.
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0: Halfway through the week, it's the 5 a.m. Rewind Show. I'm producer Riley. Welcome in. It is a Wednesday morning, but yesterday we were talking all about red flags, thanks to Jared Fried. And then he actually joined us on the show, so we're going to have that in just a bit here on Kiss 108.
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0: 5 a.m. Rewind Show. I'm producer Riley, and we had longtime friend of the show, Jared Fried, call into the show yesterday because he has a new book out all about how to date and not be a red flag.
1: So if you're a walking red flag, can you ever become like a green flag? Can you ever change?
2: Every husband is someone's red flag. You know, every guy is a red flag to someone else. You know, for every, I said this on Good Morning America, they made me look like a crazy person, and I'm right. I'm not wrong. This is factual. Every guy that gets a glowing Instagram post, is another woman is out there looking at that caption being like, this guy's a loser. I dated him. I hate what he thinks.
3: So how do you get over being a red flag?
2: You don't. You know, people, that's how relationships work. This is to take the air out of it. To say that there's green flags and red flags of people, all of us have our baggage, all of us have our things, and you make it work with someone, and you figure out what your match is. It's not about finding a perfect person. It's finding someone that's good for you and realizing that men aren't like, you know, princes and garbage. They're somewhere in between. They're a mix of the two.
1: Right. So someone's red flag might be someone's green flag. It just depends on the person.
2: Exactly. It's all about the match. And also, it's like the book is me talking vulnerably about what I have done in dating. And I'm a product of timing. You know, internet dating and my dating life go hand in hand. So I've experienced it all. So if you're a woman out there wondering, how do I send a text? How do I make a dating profile? The book has everything to let you know how I feel, because you're going to realize it's not that heady. It's not that, you know, thoughtful. You know, it's really, there's no losing. There's no bad decisions.
1: Do you have a girlfriend right now?
2: I do.
1: That's what I thought, because I thought you said you had met this girl years ago, and then you reconnected.
2: We reconnected. She reached out. She texted me.

0: did the bravest thing, the thing I couldn't do. You know, I wish I was confident enough to have texted her. I remember, you know, we broke up. I ended it because I wasn't ready. And then 2.5 years go by, and she's getting my sponsored posts for shows. Mm-hmm. And she's, you know, I guess they were working. My money was well spent. And she was like, hey, want to get coffee? And we reconnected, and I'm very happy. You know, it's and the book, you know, it's funny, you know, to when you reconnect with someone, they're like, so how you been? And I'm like, well, I wrote a book, and you're in it a couple times. That's like the scariest thing you could ever hear.
1: All due respect, is she a red flag?
0: We all are, Billy.
2: Okay. Yeah, that's the point of the book.
0: Billy, you're remarried. You get it. You're a red flag to someone else, too.
2: Oh, Bill's a king red flag. By the way, Jared, it's too bad you have a girlfriend, because we have some prospects here for you.
3: For years, I have been trying to shoot my shot with Jared. I've been flirting with him through you guys, leaving talkbacks when he's on. I've been flirting with him on the Facebook site. I think I flirted with him on Instagram a little bit. I'm not sure. Anyway, so yeah, it's not working. Got any advice?
1: Jared.
0: Here's my advice to her. Stop calling the Facebook like she's 100 years old.
4: Yeah, start there.
1: Red flag.
0: Advice one.
4: That's so funny.
0: She seems amazing. Again, if she likes my stuff, then she's great. She's smart.
1: Oh, she's smitten with you, boy.
2: Oh, yeah. Jared, we did a segment earlier ahead of your appearance here. We asked people to send in messages of their red flag stories or advice that they had, you know, to play for you.
5: I was friends with this guy, and then we started to date, and maybe this is a red flag. On our first date, we were talking about, I don't remember what exactly, but he said, I think women need to keep their opinions to themselves.
4: Oh, boy.
1: Oh, boy.
4: Okay.
0: Hey.
4: Oh, boy.
0: Hey.
4: Not mistaken.
0: Hey, yeah. Look at that. That oi came from my anus. That's a brutal dude. I mean, like, you know, again, like, you know, what do they say? Fail quickly. You know, let's appreciate that you found that out early.
4: So true.
0: You know, you don't want to be at Thanksgiving and have him stand up. Hey, I want to give a speech. Women should keep their opinions to yourself. It's like, oh my God, I brought him into the family. What am I doing?
1: Yeah. Oy vey.
2: So Jared, you mentioned in the book, you go over the dating profiles, especially things like pictures and like bios and stuff.
0: Right.
2: Like that's huge for a lot of people. I know my friends that struggle in the dating apps, you know, they'll have one creepy picture up or their bio will have nothing. So there is stuff for them in the book, right?
0: Absolutely. Well, weirdly, dating is a very lonely sport. It's a social activity that you make your profile after a couple martinis by yourself. Maybe you check it out with one friend, but men generally check out their dating profiles with nobody. Men think they don't have a dating problem, which is probably a problem for everybody. Men think that they're great, and their mom says they're handsome in a suit, so why wouldn't anyone want to be with them? And it's honestly, men make profiles that are for men, weirdly. You know, straight men make profiles like they're rushing a fraternity. It's them with a fish. It's them in a costume. They're too much. And then on the other side, women make profiles and they hide in their own profiles. Women try not to be too much. They don't want to be talked about by other women. So they could each take a little bit of advice from each other. If the women made their profiles a little bit more and a little bit more exciting and a little bit more them, and if the men made it a little bit less them, they'd have better profiles.
1: That's good advice
4: right
1: there.
4: That is good advice.
2: So you think my friend should take down the picture on Tinder of him holding the giant fish on a boat?
0: Yeah, I think the fish picture has been famously, you know, made fun of in every aspect. I mean, like, It's just interesting, and especially the prompts. Like, people shy away from the prompts because they're scared, and it's weird because they're trying to, people, you know, try to get more matches, and that's really what you shouldn't be trying for. Mm-hmm. You should be trying to get more, you know, quality matches is what you want. You want people to hate your profile, because without people not liking your profile, then there's no one that loves your profile. So you need to be more you on your profile. You need to be, you know, answer the prompts and be specific so that people have things to answer to. The more you make it like a profile anyone could have, the less you're finding good data.

0: Jared, what if you don't want to be in an app? Because there are a lot of people out there that are, like, tired of them. So well, what is your advice to that person?
1: If you're tired of the apps, keep that to yourself. No one cares. This isn't your dating blog. So I think misery doesn't find company. You know, so I would say it's okay to not be on the apps, but don't make it your personality. And then here's the other thing. The whole part of this book is about setups and about reaching out to your friends. And that's a lot of people. That's the scariest thing in the world. Mm-hmm. But I would say my summer challenge is, you know, everyone says here's what I hear from women specifically. All my friends are married and they never set me up. All my friends are married and they never set me up. Here's my thing. They all say that, but they never hang out with their friends and their spouses. They've never hung out with their friends' spouses. I think if they did one walk a week with their friend and their friend's spouse, they would be fixed up by the end of the summer.
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3: Good morning, Amanda.
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3: Are you just finding out about the grand prize and the fact that you won it?
4: We are just finding out. I'm with my husband right now, and we're going to tell our daughter as soon as we get off the phone.
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3: Chicago and Ariana Grande. Who's going?
4: We're still debating.
5: I already know.
3: Yeah, you know what, Adam? It's not for you. Yeah. But it's for Amanda. And what's your daughter's name?
4: Olivia.
3: You should just walk into her classroom, turn around.
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3: No, the teacher would love it.
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3: Amanda, off you go to the Windy City to see Ariana Grande.
4: Thank you guys so much.
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0: just might. Welcome back into the 5 a.m. Rewind Show. On a Wednesday morning, I'm producer Riley, and yesterday we were talking all about red flags.
1: Jared Fried, the dating expert. We've had him on many, many times. He's been on, like, reworking people's dating profiles, giving dating advice. So, yeah, like Billy said, he's going to be on the show at 9:10.
2: We've got an expert. You've got questions? He'll have the answers.
3: Oh, and he's good at it, and he's quick.
1: He's very quick.
3: He's to the point. He doesn't mess around.
1: Yeah, Bill, last time he was in, you weren't here. You were off. You were somewhere. I forget where.
2: I felt like I hadn't seen him for a while.
1: Yeah, so you missed him. He was very, very funny. Yes.
4: If the man has no sisters and is a boy of multiple boys, red flag. He's going to be way too attached to his mommy. Bonus points if dad left early on in childhood.
3: Okay. I actually think that a guy that has a good relationship with his mother is a definite green flag. I think a red flag is when he doesn't have a good relationship with his mother.
1: But what always if he's a mom, like a mama's boy? That's okay.
3: Again, I'm not talking mama's boy. I'm just saying, like, a guy that has a good relationship with his mother is a good thing.
1: Okay.
3: If he doesn't, that's a red flag for me.
1: I think what she means, too, is like, you know, if a mama's boy will be looking for a mommy in a way.
2: Yeah.
3: True. Somebody

0: to take care of him.
1: It's like a lot of girls are looking for a dad, like someone like their dad or something.
2: Oh, daddy issues?
1: Yeah.
2: That's a whole Instagram.
0: Making that connection.
1: They're not out looking for dads. No, they're...
2: Okay.
1: Well, now, I've got three boys that had no sisters. Is that a bad thing?
0: Quite the little transition.
2: Yeah, I know, right?
0: My daddy.
1: Well, they're out there, too.
0: They are, of course. Everything's out there.
3: Is it a red flag when you're on a date with a guy and he's flirting with every woman that he sees?
2: Yeah, I would think so.
0: Yeah.
2: If you're, like, sitting with someone and he's looking over your shoulder... Like, that's a red flag.
0: There's a trend on the streamers, the people that stream all day. I see this where they'll be walking and they're streaming live on the internet, and they'll be walking with a girl, and they'll start hitting on another girl while they're with.
1: Oh my God, no!
0: Yeah, it's like a thing they do.
1: Wow.
0: Yeah, it's not really cool.
4: Ladies, if they're too perfect, run.
0: All right, short and sweet.
1: What is define too perfect?
2: Right, what does that mean? I guess too perfect is different for everyone.
1: Yeah.
0: Yeah, it's subjective for sure.
2: Yeah.
0: I just think if you're looking for that perfect person, you're never going to find them.
2: No.
0: Everybody has flaws.
2: Exactly. Everyone's a work in progress.
0: Right.
1: Yeah, but
0: Billy.
1: Yeah, but think about this.
0: He's a work in progress.
2: It's still a work in progress.
1: On a first date, I'm sorry, I think you know immediately whether or not this is going to be good. Or whether or not you have any interest. I think you know immediately.
0: I think so, but there can be a connection. At least there can be a connection, right? But then after the second and third date, you get to know them a little bit more, and then you may find they're not for you.
2: Right.
1: Well, let's say I've got a first date at a beach bar. She's wearing sandals.
2: Oh, and you don't like it.
1: There's the jagged toenail.
0: Oh, we're bringing up the feet again.
2: Well, that's you. That's a deal
1: breaker.
2: It's
1: over.
0: Yeah.
1: No.
2: What about if a guy shows up and he's a bad dresser? Like, you don't like what he's wearing. Like, what do you do then? What do you do then?
1: Well, it's definitely a temporary red flag.
0: Okay, so you're talking about if you're a woman and
2: Shows up and he shows up in like a jersey or something, like, you know what I mean? Like on a first date, just something that's just sort of out of
0: basketball shorts,
2: just like out of carrot, like out of like not where you're going. It doesn't meet the,
1: or a first date, he walks in with clogs.
0: I would think
2: or Crocs.
0: Crocs.
2: Right. Like, what do you do? Like with Crocs guy?
0: I think if you still like the person, that could be changed.
1: Yeah. They can be a friend.
2: Really?
0: Yeah, why not?
2: How do you style them up?
0: Well, you could, if you start seeing them more, you could, buy them stuff. Suggest.
1: Okay. So you're going to have to buy his wardrobe?
0: Well, you could kind of, maybe people don't know how to dress. Not everybody's a good dresser.
2: That's true. No, not everybody has an account at Ghibli's.
1: Yeah. That's Ghibli's Fine Men's Clothing, Route 114 in Danvers. I'm going there today.
0: I know.
2: I'm sure you are.
1: Yeah.
0: It'll be all set. All right. What if you hit the course?
3: Go out and play a round of golf. You can learn a lot about a person. Are they courteous? Do they cheat? Do they have a temper? You can tell a lot about a person on the golf course. So play 9 holes. And if you're into them, play another 9 or go to the 19th hole and have a drink. And it's a beautiful way to spend the day.
1: Do
2: an activity.
1: That's a lot of the same stuff you find on a first date at a restaurant.
2: Do
1: Are
2: an
1: they
2: activity.
1: Nice to the wait staff? Are they good tippers?
2: Yes, that's important.
1: Yeah.
2: Are they respectful?
0: What if you suck at golf?
2: Well, I mean, I think I think you can just say that you're a bad golfer, just that the expectation is low.
0: Yeah.
2: Go miniature golfing.
0: Mini golf.
2: Right?
0: Yeah, because everyone's bad at mini golf.
1: For decades, that was the number one first date.
0: Yeah.
2: Miniature golf.
0: That was one of our first dates.
1: Yeah.
2: I think it's fun.
0: Yeah.
2: Yeah.
1: Does it still exist?
2: Yeah, it does. Oh my God. My son Riley is so good at mini golf.
1: Really?
2: Like, you don't want to go
1: mini golf. Well, he's a world-class golfer.
2: I know. It's like he gets it right through the windmill, right into the
0: I know, but mini golf's different. To be good at mini golf it's really an achievement.
2: Yeah. It's true. It's fun.
0: You
2: gotta
0: get in that little hole and then
1: it goes around.
2: And up and gets around.
0: Like Happy Gilmore.
3: Is it a red flag on a first date if you go to put out your debit card to pay for half of your meal and he pushes it back at you very aggressively and says, "Don't insult me. You're never going to have to pay for a meal when you're on a date with me. That's insulting. Just put your card away." And he's very direct about it.
1: Yeah, see, that kind of thing is better unsaid. You don't have to, like, say, "Don't dare put your card out. That'll never happen." That's okay, big guy.
2: Well, you can just say, "I'm taking care of this."
1: Yeah.
2: Yeah, in a nice way.
1: Just an apt

0: absolutely not. Right. I got this.
1: I got this. Bill Cost is good at that.
2: That's Billy is good. You want to have some humility with it.
1: Yeah, just yeah. Right, no, I just, a little aggressive. Please, like I have this.
3: Yeah, don't start a fight over it. Right. You know, it's like God.
1: I don't. Where's all the anger? I don't get it.
3: Yeah, I bet Jared Freed's got some answers for us too.
1: He's so funny.
2: Oh yeah, we'll save some of these for him at 9:10.
4: Hi, I'm dating a guy. I'm 48. He's 58. We both have a good job. We work for the Commonwealth. At 1 year anniversary, we moved in together, and I told him, of course, I want to get married, and we agreed to get engaged by July 1st, and then yesterday he told me he's not ready.
1: Okay, well.
3: Well, is it the kind of thing you can't really demand and talk about? Like, it's,
1: right. They're already living together.
3: Like, what do you, like... Are you going to propose to me or not? Like, what?
1: Yeah, that the demanding part is a little.
3: Yeah, and you know what? How about aggressive. I just say goodbye?
5: Billy and Lisa, every morning.
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2: Good morning. It is Wednesday, June 10th forecast. We'll get a mix of clouds and sun today. Another hot one. Highs in the 80s, pretty close to 90 degrees. 90 degrees again tomorrow. Chance of thunderstorms late Friday into Friday night. Highs in the 80s. Another hot weekend ahead. Top story, Stanley Cup Finals last night. The Hurricanes beat the Golden Knights. The series now tied at 2 games apiece. Game 5. Tomorrow night, meantime, NBA playoffs tonight, Spurs and Knicks in New York again. Knicks up 2-1 in the series. Other stories, police in Lawrence looking for a hit-and-run suspect who dragged a police officer for 2 blocks. The officer taken to the hospital with serious injuries. It all started with a traffic stop. Another twist in the Karen Reed case with Karen Reed's lawsuit against both state police and the Milton Police Department. There's the focus now on any and all cases involving State Trooper Michael Proctor and Canton Sergeant Sean Good. Other stories, what else? World Cup, first match in Foxborough Saturday night. Haiti and Scotland. Scottish fans started arriving out at Logan Airport last night. FanFest kicks off Friday at City Hall Plaza. The game's on big screen, food, lots of entertainment every day. And another reminder, bars and restaurants can stay open late. By the way, it's the largest World Cup ever. 48 teams, more than 100 matches. And officials warning people to be on the lookout for scams. Everything from fake merch to skimming devices at ATM machines. Latest on the U.S. and Iran, no signs of any kind of a deal between the U.S. and Iran. Missile fire back and forth again last night. New charges surfacing against Diddy, a nameless former child actor who says Diddy assaulted him back in 2007. And the Toy Story 5 Hollywood premiere last night. A lot of surprise guests, even a surprise performance by Taylor Swift. She's got a song in the movie, and that was a surprise even to Tom Hanks.
3: We did not learn of
4: the CIA stuff.
3: Closed doors, you're not to repeat this.
4: No one said, hey, we might get Taylor Swift. Yeah, nothing.
2: We'll break down the premiere, take you there, coming up at 6:40 this morning. Lisa Donovan, check your drive next.
0: I love Billy and Lisa in the morning. They're just a great team.
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8: It's going to be hot and steamy today, tomorrow, Friday. Temps in the upper 80s today. If you're heading out this morning, a crash just happened. Two cars, 495 southbound at Route 93. It's also stop and go on the expressway. It's about a 10-minute drive. Same thing on 93 heading into the Lover Connector, about 10 minutes this morning. For Kiss 108, I'm Lisa Donovan. Well, I can. Well, you can't spell American without it. And during the Jeep Make This the Summer event, celebrate 250 years of this country that can with the vehicle that always can. I can go where freedom takes me and take it all in the Jeep Wrangler's legendary 4x4 capability. We love our Jeep Wrangler. It is so much fun to drive. I can also bring the whole crew with room to spare in the Grand Wagoneer because they have three rows of seating and room for up to eight people. I can chase every day and take the long way home with Cherokee's 140 standard and available safety features. And I can see this entire country in all its beauty in Grand Cherokee, the most awarded SUV. And I can celebrate it all in the brand America calls its most patriotic. You can do anything this summer with a great deal. And the Jeep Make This Summer event, Jeep, there's only one.

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3: Well, hey, guys, good morning and a happy Wednesday to you. It is Wednesday, June 10th, and all I can say is bring on the heat.
4: It's hot, huh?
3: Oh, boy, is it hot. And we can't complain, Lisa, because
2: we
3: complained when it was cold. We complained when it was raining. And now we got heat. We can't complain about everything.
2: No,
5: hold that thought, Bill. Producer Riley, Lisa, you weren't in here. How many times did Bill complain about being hot this morning?
6: Really? Oh, my God, so many. It's really muggy in here. Yep. It's steaming in here. Oh, my God.
2: Your studio is kind of weird.
3: Yeah,
5: I like it warm.
2: It's really hot.
3: You know why it's hot and muggy in there? Because it brings out the veins.
2: Are you kidding me?
3: Okay, it brings out the veins. Look at him. He's got his sleeves rolled up now.
2: Do you flex for yourself?
5: No. He's obsessed with my veins and my arms.
2: It's freakish.
5: Yeah.
3: Why don't you get it over with? Just get out and give us 50.
5: No.
3: You know, you get so pumped up.
5: But the warmth does.
2: It does bring him.
5: See?
2: That's not why. It does.
5: I like it warm. Yeah.
3: So that's why he comes in now in the tight, short sleeve t-shirt.
5: Okay. Yeah, that was a good deflection you just did from you to me. I like that.
3: Okay.
4: All right. It's hot, huh?
3: Oh, it's
2: well, Billy's
3: hot
2: still
3: there.
2: Dressed like it's winter.
5: I know.
3: Yeah, I don't care. I get up on the water.
2: I know. It's breezy down there.
3: Nobody cares about that either.
2: Very breezy.
3: But anyway, it's a Wednesday. Yeah, it's going to be close to 90 today, and it's going to be 90 or hotter tomorrow. And again on Friday, and just deal with it. Deal with it.
5: Yeah, it's gonna be hot. And the World Cup, buddy, tomorrow.
7: Good morning. It's the mayor of the South End. Well, it's official. The soccer fans have arrived in the South End. I met some lovely people from Brazil yesterday, and the guys were wearing very short shorts. Mm-hmm. But I told them all about the South End and stuff. And I will end with a soccer joke. Mm. Why did the soccer ball go to therapy? It was feeling deflated. Woo-hoo! I'll be here all morning. Have a great day.
2: Oh, my God.
3: Boy, the mayor's on top of everything.
2: That is so cute.
5: You can always depend on the mayor.
3: Yeah, boy, apparently he didn't notice the Scottish fans were showing up at Logan last night in kilts.
2: Oh, yes.
5: I saw.
3: Here we go.
2: Yep.
5: I saw. I also saw the Josh from No Fame Games. We had him on Friday, the stone lifters.
3: Oh, yeah.
5: He was on a local TV, I forget which TV station, lifting a stone in a kilt.
2: Yes, well, that's required outfit.
3: Yeah. And that happened last weekend?
2: No, it's this
3: right?
2: weekend.
3: Oh, it's this
2: weekend.
3: Coming
2: it's
3: weekend.
2: It's this Saturday.
5: Yeah, I want to still try to go, but.
3: Oh, yeah.
2: Well, I'll be in Traverse City, Michigan. Otherwise, I would be there watching the stone throwing.
3: It sounds like a very interesting.
2: I think it sounds like an amazing event.
5: They have so many good events. I mean, you should see these stones they lift.
2: Yeah.
5: It's
2: massive.
5: Incredible.
2: And he owns them.
5: Yeah.
2: I asked him. Yeah.
5: What's the whole tradition in Scotland?
2: Yeah.
3: You know, Justin, you should go.
5: No.
3: Hold on. Hear me out. You should go. Wait until they crown the winner and then challenge him to a showdown.
5: I would if
3: that's
5: I could lift
3: story.
5: My shoulder, my arm above
2: that's right.
5: my shoulder.
2: You're shredded.
5: I got it. No, I got a cortisone shot yesterday.
2: How's
5: and
2: it feel?
5: It hurts, which I guess it's normal. For
3: it's a big needle.
5: Yeah.
3: Goes right down there, the bone, and
2: you'll be back to your old self.
5: Thank you, Lisa. I was at the home of the Boston Fleet yesterday.
2: Oh, fun.
5: And

0: monthly.
1: Good. Yeah.
2: Fun.
0: It's cool.
3: And no better. The shoulder's just as bad. It takes a few days, by the way.
0: It takes a couple of days.
3: At least a few days to settle in.
0: Those are some big needles, though.
3: Oh, God. The needle has two zip codes. I mean, he brings it out, or she brings it out. And you look at you're using that?
0: Never. Yeah. And he did two. He did one in the front and one in the back.
3: Yeah. It's going to work. You'll see. It's going to work.
2: It does. I've heard.
0: It's just going to settle the inflammation so I can do the PT and the PT will work.
3: Yeah.
0: Bill knows. You have bad shoulders.
3: I've gotten the shots in both shoulders. And the first one never worked. You always have to get the second
0: Thanks for the positive reinforcement. I appreciate it. What else you got?
4: It's hot, huh?
3: Oh, it's very hot.
0: Thanks, Bill.
3: Let's get back to the World Cup for a second because we want to open this discussion on the show this morning at about 7:30. The World Cup, right? It's the biggest ever World Cup. 48 teams, more than 100 matches, millions of people pouring in all over the world for these matches. Foxborough is going to be insane. Boston is going to be insane. I want to know who's going.
2: Well, 75% of the tickets were sold of outside of New England. That like people coming in. 75%. Yeah. That's a big percentage.
3: Okay. I want people to send us talkbacks. I want people to call us later this morning when we open up the discussion. Are you going? Do you have tickets? Do you care?
2: And how did you get tickets? Did you get them through the lottery? Because we didn't. We all went into the lottery.
0: I don't
2: we
0: know anybody.
2: Nothing.
0: Do you?
3: No.
2: I don't know anyone who's going.
3: No, well, it's well known that soccer, professional soccer, is not that big around here. Now, I know there are people that love it. I get that. But it's not nearly as big here as it is around the world. So who's going?
0: I don't know. Let us know in the talkbacks. But what's bigger? Let me ask you this. What's bigger? The World Cup coming tomorrow or Taylor Swift and Travis Kelce's wedding? Just wondering.
5: I tend to get like the craziest dreams. And last night I had a dream that I got kidnapped and it was like really scary, horrendous. Turns out I was kidnapped to go to Taylor Swift's wedding and Travis Kelce's wedding at Madison Square Garden. And I have to say, it was just as tacky as we could have imagined if it was really happening.
3: Well, it appears the wedding is and will happen at Madison Square Garden. So says TMZ. They're renting out the place for 3 days because they have to set up, they have to break down, they have to have the wedding.
2: This is still unbelievable to me.
3: So all that going on with Taylor and Travis, and Taylor still managed to get to the Hollywood premiere of the Toy Story movie last night. She spoke and she performed, and we will take you there next. Stand by.
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7: Chicago and Ariana Grande. Who's going?
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9: I already know.
7: 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It's not for you.
0: Yeah.
7: But it's for Amanda. 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
7: No, the teacher would love it.
0: It's the end of the year.
7: Amanda, off you go to the Windy City to see Ariana Grande.
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0: Planet Fitness Kiss 108 Studios. We're back with Billy and Lisa in the morning.
1: Hey guys, welcome back. It's Wednesday. It's June 10th. Yeah, it's going to be hot. It's going to be hot today. Going to be hot for the next 2 or 3 days. And we will take it, right, Lisa?
2: Yes, we love it. Don't complain.
1: Bring on the heat. So last night, the Hollywood premiere of the Toy Story 5 movie, a lot of celebrity guests, a lot of surprises, and none bigger than Taylor Swift showing up on the red carpet.
3: It means so much to me to actually be a part of this film in some small way, just because it's such a an incredible world of imagination and playfulness and mischief and humor and comedy and tragedy. It's raised so many kids just like me. Like, I watched Toy Story when I was 5, and I've watched every single one of the films so many times. So I really think that, like, to be able to be welcomed into something that has welcomed me unknowingly its entire existence, just as a fan, feels like very poignant for me and for my family.
1: And Taylor, don't forget, yeah, she does have a song in the movie.
3: I think when people hear the song, I Knew It, I Knew You, at the end of Toy Story 5, I think that it would be really awesome if they thought of somebody that they had amazing memories with that they haven't seen in a long time, or someone that they miss, knowing that that person could come back into their life, or just the feeling that, like, sometimes people's paths diverge, and that doesn't mean that that's the last time that you get to feel those memories or know that person. And sometimes when you look back on your childhood, those memories, that's special in itself.
4: Yep. That's a pretty powerful thing to say.
1: Yeah.
4: I was thinking about that when I heard that cut. You know, think about, you know, people from your childhood or your past that you don't see for a long time,
1: mm-hmm.
4: and then they come back in your lives, and it's like you never missed a beat.
2: It's so true.
1: Yeah.
4: That's what I was thinking about, you know?
1: And nobody can keep a secret better than Taylor Swift, right?
2: No, and the fact that Pixar actually kept the bigger secret, where they made the preview of the movie with a dummy track in it so that no one would know.
1: Mm.
2: It, like, they were all in on it, except the actors didn't even know.
1: Yeah. Tom Hanks and Tim Allen had no idea there was a song from Taylor.
5: This knowledge was kept from us. We did not learn of this.
6: Like CIA stuff.
5: Like, yeah.
7: Closed,
5: like,
7: doors, you're not to repeat,
5: like,
7: this to anybody.
5: 24 hours ago, we were pulled in and told about the dropping of it. And the thing, we had no knowledge. No one said, hey, we might get Taylor Swift. Yeah, nothing. So this is big stuff. This just in. Taylor.

0: It's aligned on an emotional level to me with Randy Newman's "You Got a Friend in Me." So she drilled it. The song, it took me a minute. And I went, and because I'm used to "You Got a Friend in Me," I'm used to that set level. And I go, yeah, gosh darn it.
1: It was like hearing Judy Garland sing "Somewhere Over the Rainbow" for the first time.
2: Yeah, they were brought into a special soundproof room the day the song came out, and they played it for them. Imagine. Right.
3: Yeah, nobody can keep a secret.
4: You know, Tom Hanks was probably like, "I'm Tom Hanks."
3: Right.
4: How could you like keep this from me?
3: Yeah. So she shows up at the Hollywood premiere. She talks about the movie and being involved in it. She talks about the song. And then she jumps on stage, sits down at a piano, and does the song.

0: And then she did sing with Randy Newman, You've Got a Friend.
1: Now, Randy Newman, another one of the great songwriters
0: yes.
1: in the world, right? He's the guy that did the theme song for Toy Story, and they did it together last night.

0: Imagine being in the theater, right? I mean, if Tom Hanks, Tim Allen know nothing about the Taylor Swift involvement, they certainly didn't know, and they didn't know Taylor was going to be there, let alone do all of this there the last night.
1: Yeah, very cool.
2: Yeah, she took pictures of all the kids that were there, Taylor.
1: So great.
2: Yeah, it was good.
0: What
2: yeah,
0: the secret cool thing.
2: It reminds me of, you know, when she shoots her music videos, she lip syncs them. She doesn't play the song when she's shooting the music video so it doesn't leak.
1: Yeah.
2: She's the queen of secrets.
0: Yeah.
1: Especially her wedding.
2: Well, that's the biggest one.
0: And then there's that.
2: Well, there's a big update to that, too.
1: Mm-hmm.
0: Yeah. We got a lot to talk about in terms of the wedding at Madison Square Garden. Is there going to be a wedding at Madison Square Garden?
2: At 7:10, Bill.
0: Coming up on that. 7:10 this morning, which is just minutes away, basically.
1: Minutes. I can't wait to talk about it.
0: Part of me still doesn't think there's any way it's going to happen at Madison Square Garden. But every morning, there's another update.
2: This one seems a bit more credible. I got to be honest.
1: Mm-hmm.
2: So,
1: I have thoughts.
2: Yeah.
0: Well, we're gonna break it down. 7:10 this morning. Okay. What did I do? Oh, you still want to get that in? Is that what you're stalling for?
2: No. I didn't know if you wanted to hear from Tom.
0: Well,
2: the movie.
0: I was gonna go into it, but then you jumped in and started asking other questions. I was ready to go with it.
1: Okay.
2: Okay.
1: We're all good. It's all good.
0: Tom Hanks, happy to be back as Woody. Toy Story 5, let's go.
3: They've always been great. There has never been a Toy Story movie that just came out because it was time to have another Toy Story movie. The people at Pixar knocked themselves out to make sure that there is a theme that is emotionally explored, and it always happens. You almost cry in every one for a reason, because it reminds you of your own life.
0: Okay.
2: You know, I've only seen one Toy Story, the first one.
0: Me too.
2: I saw it in the theater when I was a little kid. I remember going.
1: I brought my boys to it.
2: Yep. Never seen any of the other ones. But it's a good opportunity to watch them with my children.
0: You're going to binge?
2: I might. Might as well, right?
0: And then they'll know the whole story.
1: They're just, like, you just are in tears.
2: Yeah.
1: In every single one.
2: Yeah, but in a way, Bill kind of has ruined the Toy Story franchise for me. Maybe for others, too.
0: What did I do?
2: Well, because remember Lil Nas X came out, blew up in 2019, and you said he looked like Woody from Toy Story. So now every time I think of Woody or see Woody, I think of Lil Nas X.
1: It's so true.
2: Only Bill could
0: He really did come out looking like Woody.
1: He did.
0: I think he used Woody as a sample.
1: Yeah. I think so, too.
2: You know, you don't understand. When the trailer dropped for Toy Story 5,
0: yeah.
2: I'm looking at it and I'm like, Lil Nas X.
0: There he is again.
2: Yeah, thanks to Bill. Unbelievable.
0: Didn't go well.
2: X.
0: No, yeah. It didn't really go well.
2: Hey, Bill, what time we got that update coming for
0: 7:10.
2: 7:10.
0: The legendary
2: entertainment report.
0: Yeah.

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1: Kiss 108.
2: The Olivia Rodrigo contest is still going on. Leave your talk back. And we have an update coming up in the Entertainment Report at 7:10.
3: Good morning. It is Wednesday, June 10th forecast. We've got a mix of clouds and sun today. Another hot one. Highs in the 80s, pretty close to 90 degrees. 90 degrees again tomorrow. Chance of thunderstorms late Friday into Friday night. Highs in the 80s. Another hot weekend ahead. Top stories, Stanley Cup Finals last night. The Hurricanes beat the Golden Knights. The series now tied at 2 games apiece. Game 5. Tomorrow night, meantime, NBA playoffs tonight, Spurs and Knicks in New York again. Knicks up 2-1 in the series. Other stories, police in Lawrence looking for a hit-and-run suspect who dragged a police officer for 2 blocks. The officer taken to the hospital with serious injuries. It all started with a traffic stop. Another twist in the Karen Reed case with Karen Reed's lawsuit against both state police and the Milton Police Department. There's the focus now on any and all cases involving State Trooper Michael Proctor and Canton Sergeant Sean Good. Other stories, what else? World Cup, first match in Foxborough Saturday night. Haiti and Scotland. Scottish fans started arriving out at Logan Airport last night. Fan Fest kicks off Friday at City Hall Plaza. The game's on big screen, food, lots of entertainment every day. And another reminder, bars and restaurants can stay open late. By the way, it's the largest World Cup ever. 48 teams, more than 100 matches. 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
1: If you're heading out this morning, it is going to be sunny and hot the next couple of days. Temps well into the upper 80s today. And as a reminder, you're listening. Anytime we play an Olivia Rodrigo song, leave us a talk back, and that could get you into our listening party tomorrow for Olivia Rodrigo, which is very, very cool. There's a right lane crash right now in Randolph on 93 southbound at Route 28. It's about a 25-minute ride on the expressway northbound. Pretty typical. For Kiss 108, I'm Lisa Donovan.

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1: And we have breaking news this morning. The private Lisa Donovan guest list has been opened up for tomorrow's book club event.
2: It is. Get in on it. DM me like right now, today, because you get to get in on my list.
3: Oh, you want to be on the list.
2: You want to be on the list.
3: Who you want to be.
2: It's the easiest way to get in. And we're talking about Ann Patchett tomorrow night at Big Night Live. Want to thank Hummingbird Books at the Street in Chestnut Hill. And Wendy, she is bringing Ann Patchett to the Lisa's Book Club arena. So come and get
1: there
2: it.
1: There you go.
2: Ann's amazing.
1: Lisa's list. Yeah. Is open as of this moment. Go there. Stanley Cup hockey. Hurricanes beat the Golden Knights. I got to tell you something. I think the Canes are getting the Billy and Lisa show bump.
4: Mm-hmm. Canes okay. All the way.
1: We
4: let's go.
1: Said that before yeah, the series energy. Even began. Canes all the way. They beat the Golden Knights last night 5-3. Let's get the call.
5: And the final seconds tick off. The Carolina Hurricanes still have not lost back-to-back games since mid-January. They're 25-7 this year after a loss, including the regular season.
1: Canes all the way. I have no idea.
2: Hey, it's you a know? Good series.
1: It's a very interesting series. It's right. Now 2 games apiece. Game 5 tomorrow night. NBA Finals tonight. The Spurs and the Knicks back in Madison Square Garden. The Knicks are up 2-1 in the series. Fights and chaos. Outside Madison Square Garden, when the Knicks lost the other night, Knicks fans tracking down anyone wearing a Spurs jersey for the beatdown.
3: Mm.
1: Well, Spurs star Wemby and Knicks star Karl-Anthony Towns criticizing all the violence.
6: Can't forget, it's a game. We're just playing a game out there, mm-hmm. And I am all for passion, but to the respect of each other, it's unacceptable.
7: I mean, the game is built off respect and passion. We want everyone to respect each other. We want everyone to enjoy basketball at its purest state. I mean, it's the NBA Finals. There's no better place to watch basketball. So, leave the physicality to everyone on the court.
1: Yeah, well said. Talk about irony. Okay, you've got the best athletes in the world, right, competing for the championship, and it's the fans that are fighting each other.
3: Yeah, they were hunting Spurs fans in New York. We watched some of the videos.

0: Oh, my God.
1: Pretty horrific.
0: Spurs jersey.
1: Spurs fan. And then you had the police just standing watching.
0: Yeah, that's the part that really upset me. Mm. Standing there, like dozens of cops in uniform, standing there watching people beat each other to
1: death.
0: What's
1: the reason there? I don't understand. I don't know. There was so many of them.
0: It's a crazy place. It's World Cup week. The first matches this week, the first match in Foxborough, Saturday night, 9 o'clock, Haiti, Scotland. The heavy favorites, defending champion Argentina. Don't forget them. Also, Spain and France are favorites in the Cup. Millions of people pouring in from all over the world. Begs the question, who's going?
2: 75% are from outside of New England. I have to say that Norway is the game on Tuesday here, and they haven't been in a World Cup situation in 28 years. Expect to see a lot of people from Norway here.
0: We want to read the crowd. Mm. All right, let's read the crowd on the Billy and Lisa Morning Show. Do you have tickets? Are you going to any of the matches out at Foxborough? Are you even watching the matches? That's all we talk about, right? It's massive in Boston and surrounding towns.
2: If you are going, how did you get tickets?
1: Right.
0: Well, and how much did you pay?
1: Well, that was a lottery. You'd pay retail, right? They had the lotteries.
2: Yeah. And we all entered it.
1: Paid resale, which I'm sure wasn't cheap. Yeah. So send your talkbacks in now, 7:30. We'll talk about this. I also have some fun facts, things you did not know about the World Cup.
0: Stand by for that. All right. Meantime, last night, the Hollywood premiere of the Toy Story 5 movie. We all knew Taylor Swift had a song in the movie. Nobody, even people at the premiere, knew she was going to show up last night. And here she was on the red carpet.
3: It means so much to me to actually be a part of this film in some small way, just because it's such a... just such an incredible world of imagination and playfulness and mischief and humor and comedy and tragedy. It's raised so many kids just like me. Like, I watched Toy Story when I was 5, and I've watched every single one of the films so many times. So I really think that, like, to be able to be welcomed into something that has welcomed me unknowingly its entire existence, just as a fan, feels like very poignant for me and for my family.
0: See, there's that thing. Nobody can put something into words better than Taylor Swift.
2: Yeah, she's a wordsmith.
0: It's just incredible to me.
2: But she's the
1: best songwriter.
2: Yeah.
0: She certainly is. And by the way, she also sat down at the piano and performed the song last night.

0: I knew it.
1: I love the sentiment behind this song so much about people coming in and out of your life.
2: Yes.
1: And the importance of that.
2: It's also the connection that you build with people. It's lifelong. You know, think, I'm sure there's people in your life, Bill and Lisa, that you may have not seen in 10 plus years. But if you saw them today, you'd reconnect like it was nothing.
1: Yeah, you pick up right where you left off.
3: It's a funny thing you say, because everybody's got friends, right? They've got old friends, childhood friends. They've got best friends, everything. But then you have the friends that, like you say, you cannot talk for several years. Mm-hmm. But when you do, it's like you're talking for the first time. Nobody's getting mad that you haven't called them or they haven't called you.
2: Yeah.
3: That's what I'm talking about.
2: It's like you never skipped a beat.
1: Totally.
3: Yeah.
2: Yeah.
3: By fact, I've got a childhood friend, John Campbell. I'll mention him right now. And that's exactly the friendship we have. We could not see each other for months, talk with each other for months. And shout outs to John. He's having the battle of his life right now in the hospital.
1: Yeah.
2: Shout outs to John.
3: Yeah. How you doing, buddy? Anyway, Toy Story 5 opens June 19th. Latest on the Travis and Taylor wedding. Now, TMZ is reporting this morning that Travis and Taylor are paying full price to rent out Madison Square Garden 3 days at $1 million a day, with millions in other related expenses regarding Madison Square Garden. I don't know.
1: Okay. They can do whatever they want, okay? She's a billionaire, whatever. That's what they want to do. Great for them. But I feel like this is still a decoy. I feel like this is too close to her professional career. Mm. She lives her life in stadiums and arenas. The last thing I think you would want to do as a woman, because let's face it, I know, and I'm speaking for a lot of women out there, you dream of your wedding since you're a little girl. It's just something you always think about, right? Mm. So I just think, like, being in an arena where she always is in.

0: for work doesn't make sense for something that's so personal and set like outside of work. Right.
1: Right. Right. I think the other side of the argument is that she can be more secretive there. You know, less likely that pictures will leak and videos will leak. There's no windows.
2: But you see what's going on outside Madison Square Garden for the NBA? Do you think this is a great environment for a wedding?
0: I also just think, look what they did for the Toy Story movie. We were just talking about it. They kept it a secret.
1: Yeah.
0: Even from the stars, like Tom Hanks. So I feel like if she was going to do a wedding anywhere in the world, they could keep it a secret.
2: By the way, betting sites are taking bets on everything from the location to the vows to the guest list, basically anything and everything surrounding the wedding. You can bet.
0: There is a story that a lot of her friends, that inner circle they're saying, are saying that this is a masterful decoy. Like that Tree Payne, her PR person, is in on it. That this is just like, this is a decoy.
2: I'm sorry.
1: Yes, Bill.
2: Her PR person's name is Tree Payne.
0: Yeah. A long time. Yeah,
1: long time PR person.
0: I think it's her only client.
2: Tree Payne!
1: Yeah. That's all you need is one client when it's Taylor Swift.
3: So just like Billy, I don't think that this Madison Square Garden wedding is real at all. I actually think someone in their camp started this to find out who the leak in their lives is, to find out who is selling this information. What do you think about that?
0: Yeah, I
2: that
0: totally
2: makes a lot
0: agree.
2: Of sense right there.
1: Yeah.
0: Who's the leaker?
2: Tree Payne. She's the leaker.
1: Tree Payne is not the leaker.
2: Is it a woman?
0: Yeah, it's a woman.
2: Okay.
0: Yep.
1: It's not T-Pain, Bill. It's Tree Payne.
2: I love that whoever it is, their name is Tree Payne.
1: Oh, Billy's going to talk about this for
2: oh
1: the
2: my
1: rest
2: gosh,
1: of the show.
2: My favorite new person.
1: The show's over. Let's just go home.
2: Don't forget, we've got the Olivia Rodrigo album listening party right here at Kiss 108 tomorrow. You can still win your way in when you hear an Olivia Rodrigo song on Kiss. You just send us a talk back.
1: You know who's going to be at the listening party?
4: Yeah, it's your boy T-Pain, man. And I'm hanging with Billy Costa.
2: Send us a talk back like this.
5: Hi, guys. I'm not saying I'd be jealousy of everyone who gets to go to the party without me, but I would definitely be singing Olivia songs dramatically in my kitchen that whole night. Please pick me.
2: Olivia was interviewed yesterday about the album, which, by the way, comes out Friday. It's called You Seem Pretty Sad for a Girl So In Love. What's up with that, Olivia?
6: It was something that Dan, actually, my producer, said to me. We were having a conversation in the studio, and he said that, and I was like, that's perfect. That's exactly what the album should be called. And I think lots of the love songs on the album are, like, injected with a lot of kind of melancholy vibes or fear or anxiety. I think that that's a big part of being in a relationship, that like, nuance of it that's not often talked about. And so it was just a perfect way to describe what I was going for.
2: Oh, she's on the ride of her life, huh?
0: She is.
2: I mean, talk about exploding in the last year or so. And Matt Damon is on a campaign right now to bring clean water to people who need it all over the world. And as part of the campaign, he plays a rapper named Nomad.
7: 2 billion people don't have access to clean water. It's one in four human beings. And so we have this Get Blue initiative. Everybody, by just going about their everyday life, if they're interacting with a Get Blue product, they're making a donation to water.org. So if you get a blue matcha or a blue sweatshirt, some of those proceeds are going to go to the work that we're doing, right? So I figured if I rap, you know, as the Nomad, that might be like a way to kind of connect to the culture.
8: Is Nomad just Damon spelled backwards?
7: Yeah.
2: Meanwhile, companies like Starbucks, The Gap, Amazon have already joined the campaign. He does good stuff, Matt Damon.
0: He does, and he's right. Clean
1: water.
0: Yeah,
1: not the best rapper, though.
7: Do we do the ad-libs now, or do we do them after? Oh, here we go. Buy yourself a bevy, a shirt, a song. $5 can change the world. You can't go wrong. Man, I am not good at
2: this. No, not your thing, Matt.
1: He's no Bill Costa.
9: I have great bedding. Just got back from my run. I got 99 duvets and you got one. My name's Jiggy BC. Yeah, trip with a T. No one around here better mess with me. Yeah. Try to boss me around. Don't make a sound. When you step to me, I'll put you under the ground. I have great bedding. Just got back from my run. I got 99 duvets and you got one.
2: Yeah.
9: One.
2: That's my collab
9: one.
2: Right there with
9: 99 duvets and you got one.
2: Hit me. That's my.
0: You are fierce.
2: That's my collab with Tree Payne.
1: Yeah, thank you.
10: Thank you, Mr. Tree.
0: I love it.
1: God, Matt Damon should hit you up for some advice.
2: All right, let's go, Matt. Let's team up. I'm on board. 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

0: just the best selection of rugs, but the best ways to buy them, too. Dover Rug is in Natick, Boston, and Burlington. Rugs and the people who know them. And there you go.
1: Thanks.
2: Thank you, Mr. Tree.

0: Billy and Lisa in the morning.
1: Kiss 108!
2: Okay, we might be alone on this. The World Cup, it's World Cup week, okay? The first match out at Foxborough is this Saturday. The first matches of the World Cup happened earlier this week. Well, tomorrow, I think it all starts. But millions of people are traveling from all over the world, a lot of them coming here to Boston. And Fox Gillette Stadium has been renamed Boston Stadium. Mm-hmm. Fan Fest is going on at City Hall Plaza. Just finalized. Bars can stay open later and everything. And I kind of get it. But at the same time, I don't.
3: Mm.
2: And because I don't, nor have I ever met anyone who's going.
4: That's the same with me. And we all tried to go. We entered the lottery like good peeps, and none of us got tickets.
3: No, they did a Capital One presale for them. So I got the alert, and I signed up, and nothing.
2: Yeah. Now, nothing. I get the festive atmosphere. I get that it's going to be crazy here, and that's great for the bars and for the restaurants and the business owners and everything. But who is going to the games?
4: And how did you get your tickets? How are you getting there? Did you get the $80 bus pass? Are you taking the T? Are you driving? Are you already here from a different country if you're listening to us, right,
2: the app? Yeah. And by the way, welcome if you're in a kilt.
4: Exactly.
3: Yeah.
2: I love kilts.
3: iHeartRadio is the partner, the official partner of the World Cup.
2: We have to mention that because you can listen to all matches on iHeartRadio, right?
3: Correct.
2: It's a free app, by the way.
3: So if you're listening to us right now on the iHeart app, you can also listen to the World Cup matches.
2: There you go.
3: As well. I have some fun facts here for the World Cup to get us ready for tomorrow.
2: Yeah.
3: Some things you may not know. I should start with this, actually. Scotland and Haiti is the first game here, right? Saturday night?
2: Yeah.
3: So, for Scotland, it's the first time they have qualified for the World Cup since 1998.
4: Yeah, mm-hmm. That's a big deal.
3: That's a huge deal.
2: That's Haiti or Scotland?
3: That's Scotland.
2: Yeah.
3: Oh, did you say Haiti?
2: Mm-hmm. Yeah.
3: It's their first World Cup since 1974.
2: Wow.
3: Even longer. Wow. Oh, my God.
4: Why does the game start so late? Why is it at 9 o'clock at night?
2: Maybe because people are watching from all over the world, I'm guessing.
3: That's what I assume.
4: Yeah.
3: Because, I mean, 74% of the people coming to the games here
4: are from another country. Yeah.
3: So, you know, it's massive.
2: Uh-huh.
3: You know, it's rare for more than one country to host the World Cup.
4: Mm-hmm.
3: This will only be the second time the World Cup is staged in more than one country.
2: An entire continent.
3: The first one was in 2002, Japan and South Korea. They shared hosting duties.
2: Ah.
3: Yep. Cape Verde. The second smallest country ever to qualify. They only have a population of 550,000.
2: And yet we have a lot of Cape Verdeans here in the Boston area. Maybe that's one of the answers we're looking for.
3: Yeah.
5: Good morning. There's a lot of foreigners in this country that love soccer, so it is a big deal. And I'd rather go to the game than be at a tailor's wedding. Cape Verdean guys are playing in this country in the World Cup for the first time. Go, Cape Verde, go!
4: Oh, I love that.
2: Yeah.
4: She's like a true soccer fan.
2: Go, Cape Verde, let's go!
4: She'd rather go to a soccer game than a Taylor Swift wedding.
3: Yeah.
2: Imagine?
4: That's what she said.
3: Well, I know, Taylor's ruffling some feathers today.
6: Justin, the fact that you put Taylor Swift and the World Cup in the same conversation is very offensive. The only person you should have put in that conversation is Shakira.
3: Okay.
6: Because we need Shakira for every World Cup.
3: All right, I'm sorry.
2: Yeah, she's doing the halftime show, too.
3: It's two big stories, though.
2: I know.
3: For different people.
2: I know.
3: We love Shakira. She has the World Cup song.
7: And you got to believe, I believe, because you know what it takes.
2: Yeah.
7: To believe in my dream, at the top of your game. Feel it, got everything you need.
2: I love that Shakira was literally in handcuffs. Right, facing prison for tax evasion, and she's never been bigger now, ever.
4: And she beat that case.
2: Yes.
4: She got all her money back.
3: She did. Yeah, we reported on that story heavily.
2: That's all people said, Shakira's going to prison.
4: Just a couple of weeks ago, it was settled.
2: Yeah. Bigger than life right now, Shakira.
3: No, like she was going to jail.
2: Yes.
3: Yeah. Remember?
2: Yes.
3: They made jokes about it.
2: Absolutely.
3: Yes. Oh, boy. Brazil, heavy favorite. Are they a favorite? This year?
2: I think they're always a favorite.
3: Well,
2: I think France and Spain are heavy favorites. And Argentina is the defender.

0: defending champ.
1: They've played every World Cup.
2: Brazil.
1: Yeah, when I in 94, I was a little kid when it was here the last time, and I remember Brazil was the team. I remember watching the games.
2: We have a big Brazilian population right here in the Boston area.
1: Oh, huge.
2: See, it's all coming together.
3: Well, France is playing June 26th at Boston Stadium.
2: Viva la France.
3: Against Norway.
1: That's the big one.
3: The big game.
2: Oh,
1: that's
2: yeah.
1: The big one.
3: And it's at 3 o'clock in the afternoon.
2: Oh, good.
1: Okay. One more here.
2: Fun fact.
1: The USA's last opening ceremony was an eventful one, 1994, the one I just mentioned.
2: Yeah.
1: It was overshadowed, first of all, by the O.J. Simpson slow speed chase. Remember that?
3: Oh, yes.
1: It was on the same day.
3: Wow.
2: Oh, my God.
1: Yeah.
2: The white Bronco going down the highway.
1: Oh, yeah. We remember that on the TV.
2: O.J. was tucked down behind the driver's seat.
3: Never forget it.
2: And his buddy was driving.
1: That was the first. So I remember the case obviously happened. Then the trial happened, right?
2: Yeah.
1: Bill covered it. You've talked about
2: that. I was in the courthouse for 2 days.
1: I know. But I remember as a little boy, my parents were glued to court TV every single day. And I think that was the first really big case that was broadcast.
2: You would go to giant retail stores. You remember they had the giant TV departments that had 30 TVs on. People would be crowding the TV sections just to watch the courthouse trial.
3: Right. They would step out of work and watch it.
1: So you had the chase, which kind of overshadowed the opening day ceremonies.
2: Yeah.
1: Then the opening ceremony itself was cursed. I don't know if you remember this. Oprah Winfrey got up on stage to make her speech. You know this one right here.
4: United States of America warmly welcomes you to World Cup USA 1994.
1: And she fell off the stage and pretty much broke her ankle. Now, I don't remember this.
3: I don't remember that either.
2: I don't either.
1: But I can't find the video.
2: We have to find the video.
1: I've searched.
3: Oh, my God. What if she wiped the internet of the video?
1: She may have.
3: Yeah.
1: It might be online. I searched for a few minutes. If anybody can find the video, hit me
2: on Instagram. If you find the video, I'm going to put it in my personal archives. So she's welcoming the world to World Cup and fell off the stage.
3: And gotten hurt herself.
2: Oh, yeah. Was Gayle King with her?
1: I'm not sure. Oh. Well, you know who was there, too. And this is another part of the curse. Diana Ross. Diana Ross did this stunt where she had to score a goal from 3 yards away.
2: Yeah.
1: And missed.
2: Ooh. I guess there is a mountain high enough.
3: She missed?
1: She missed.
2: Oh, now, wait a minute. Wasn't there a country that when they lost, they assassinated the goaltender?
1: Well, thank you, Bill. Not the goaltender. It was one of the defenders.
3: Oh, my goodness.
1: Why did he bring this?
3: I remember that
1: story. Just ruined the whole segment.
2: We're talking about World Cup stories.
3: There's a lot of passion in soccer.
2: Yes.
1: Yeah.
2: A lot of passion.
1: I believe it was, I don't want to misspeak, it was Colombia, I believe, or Ecuador, maybe Colombia. Yeah.
3: Wow.
1: They take soccer very serious.
3: Yes.
2: Very serious.
1: Yeah.
2: As do we, which is why we're talking about it.
1: But
2: we still want to know who's going.
1: Oh, there are people going.
5: I'm headed to the World Cup. I'm going to 4 matches. I was in both the Visa draw and the FIFA draw. I got both of them. I'm going to 2 at Gillette, 1 in Philly, and the semifinal in Atlanta. Sold some tickets as well. Bought a bunch for my friends. It's going to be great. Call me if you want. Peace.
2: This guy's got a lot of dough.
3: God, no, he's got a lot of luck.
1: Love that guy.
2: We got to get him on. How do we reach out to him?
1: We'll look up.
2: He's our go-to World Cup guy.
3: He's traveling
2: the country.
3: Right.
1: Oh, my God.
2: He's got tickets coming out of his pockets.
1: Yeah. Well, give us a call. 877-617-1108. Can you beat that guy? 4 matches?
2: Peace.
1: Are you kidding me? Or leave a talk back on the iHeart app. We want to know, World Cup, are you going or not? What do you think? You into it or not? Can I hear that again?
5: I'm headed to the World Cup. I'm going to 4 matches. I was in both the Visa draw and the FIFA draw. I got both of them. I'm going to 2 at Gillette, 1 in Philly, and the semifinal in Atlanta. Sold some tickets as well. Bought a bunch for my friends. It's going to be great. Call me if you want. Peace.
6: Not working hard. Yeah, right. Picture that with a Kodak. Or better yet, go to Times.

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1: 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So a couple of minutes ago, we started talking about the World Cup. Well, it's World Cup week. Everybody's going nuts over the World Cup. The first match under Foxborough, it was Gillette Stadium, is now Boston Stadium. Is this coming Saturday night? Haiti and Scotland. People are pumped up all over the world, right? It's a sensation.
2: Right. We saw a lot of guys from Scotland at Logan wearing their kilts yesterday.
1: Yeah, and a couple of minutes ago, we got a talk back from a guy out there who's definitely going. Let's play that talk back again.
3: I'm headed to the World Cup. I'm going to four matches. I was in both the Visa draw and the FIFA draw. I got both of them. I'm going to two at Gillette, one in Philly, and the semifinal in Atlanta.
1: Mm-hmm.
3: Sold some tickets as well. Bought a bunch for my friends. It's going to be great. Call me if you want. Peace.
4: What a legend.
1: Yeah, so we're asking the question, who's going to all these matches, right? Yeah. And now we know. Jeff, the talkbacker, is on the phone. Jeff, how you doing, buddy?
5: Hey, how's it going? Good morning.
1: God, you sound loud and clear.
2: Yeah.
1: You got a clear phone line, too. You got a pocket full of World Cup tickets and a really clear phone line.
5: I got lucky.
1: Well, Jeff, how did you get the tickets? People were killing each other for tickets.
5: I don't know. I don't win anything. But for some reason, I got the first draw. And I was like, all right, that's great. And when I got the second one, I'm like, oh, it's just all hype. Everybody's getting this. And I talked to a bunch of friends, and nobody got tickets, so I just got a line going with some of my friends and said, hey, if you want some tickets, let me know. Because the system was it was a tough system.
1: Uh-huh.
5: But you sit there and you wait until you have to buy tickets.
1: So are you a big soccer fan, Jeff?
5: My son is a bigger fan. Soccer is a big part of my life. Grew up playing, played through the ranks, played in college. So it's I owe football and soccer a lot.
2: Oh, that's great.
1: Now, Justin told me you're from Kingston. Are you from Kingston, Mass, or Kingston, Jamaica?
5: No. Kingston, Massachusetts, yes.
1: All right. So you're traveling the country to go to soccer matches.
5: We are. A couple in Gillette. I had a third one in Gillette for this Saturday's game, but I sold those to a friend coming from Scotland. A friend of a friend, actually, is coming from Scotland to watch. So I sold those tickets. I think I overbought. I think I bought too many, but we're going to go. We're going to have a blast.
1: So have you made much of a profit on the buying and the selling of World Cup tickets?
5: No, that's not what I'm about. I did a favor for a friend. He's coming from Scotland. So
1: mm-hmm.
5: my friend Ethan, you might know Ethan, but Ethan had a friend. So Ethan Zahn's my friend, and he had a guy that said, hey, I got a Scottish friend. And I just sold him for face value. That was like $410.

0: for those tickets.
1: Ethan Zahn is a soccer player, right?
2: Yeah, we had him on the show.
1: Yeah.
3: Oh.
0: Yeah. Ethan and I are buddies, and he had a friend from Scotland, and I wanted to help him out. So he's coming over. Sammy's coming over. Yeah.
1: But you're a local guy. You had tickets to Foxborough Saturday, and you sold them?
0: I did, sure. Yeah. I don't need to go to five matches. Right. I'm going to four.
2: He got every lottery he entered.
1: It's amazing.
2: Yeah, you're so lucky.
3: This is quite the story.
1: Now, right, you Jeff. Should buy scratch tickets or something.
3: All right, well, Jeff, we got to go.
4: Peace.
2: Yeah. All right, so Jeff's going.
3: Congrats, Jeff.
5: Dude, stop bragging. Could have just said, yeah, I'm going to a game, instead of rubbing it in all our faces how many tickets you got. And some of us didn't get one. Thanks, dude.
1: Yeah, he's flying all over the place going to matches.
2: Yeah. I know.
1: It's amazing. Let's go to Steph in Medford down the street. Steph, you got tickets for the World Cup?
6: I got tickets, and I am complete opposite of Jeff. I tried the visa draw. Every time I checked email, the first word on it was unfortunately.
2: Right.
6: Visa draw, FIFA draw, everything was negative. And then I got an email for last chance tickets. There was four of us that were on for 5 hours. My cousin did end up getting through, but it was like nosebleed seats in Iran. Like, they were playing Iran at Gillette, and it just made me a little nervous. So then we got last chance tickets again, and this time I went on 5 minutes before it opened. I was on hold for 5 hours. The little clocky thing just kept moving. In the last 30 minutes, and it was at, we own a hair salon, and I wouldn't let anybody cash anybody out because it was on that computer.
1: Wow.
6: We were calling people back to like make appointments. I finally got through. And then my credit card got denied because I thought it was fraud. So I grabbed my husband's credit card, and then I had to call him for the code because he was still... It was like, it was just crazy and insane. But we finally, and we actually got Norway and France.
2: Oh, my God, that's the best one.
3: That's the one.
1: France, big favorite. Yeah.
3: That's the one, but
2: that's amazing.
3: You know what, Steph?
5: Stop bragging.
1: Yeah, Steph, you own a salon. You want to give it a shout out?
6: Sure, Stephanie Lewis Salon in Lexington.
1: There you go.
2: Beautiful Lexington.
1: That's a beautiful
2: town. Yeah, it is, really is.
1: Yeah, we haven't even mentioned that yet. We're at war with Iran, and Iran is in the World Cup.
3: Yeah.
2: Right.
3: Yeah. Wow, Bill likes to bring up the murdered soccer player and the war with Iran.
1: It's just an interesting fact.
3: It's a part of the story.
2: It is, you're right, but we have soccer, which brings people together.
3: Correct.
1: Wow. Yeah. Well, we were wondering who's going, and now we're finding out a lot of people are going.
3: Yeah.
7: I got my tickets through the FIFA lottery. I got four. I sold two, keeping two. And, I just had to get off the treadmill because I heard you guys talking. Now I'm out of breath. And then I bought parking on StubHub. A little expensive, but I like to park around the Gillette area, and it's worth it to go see this game.
5: Stop bragging.
1: See, I like her. She not only listens to Kiss, but she's listening on the app. She's on the treadmill, and she's listening. We love her.
2: Yep. Thanks for hopping off and leaving us.
1: Yeah,
3: I know.
8: Good morning, guys. My daughter's best friend, who now lives in Colorado, she moved there from Rhode Island. She entered a lottery and got two tickets. So she and her boyfriend are flying back to New England. They paid $700 for each ticket, plus they have the airfare, but they are going to watch the World Cup in Gillette. Have a good day.
1: Wow.
3: It's so crazy. We were just asking each other, who's going to this thing?
1: Yeah.
3: And people are going.
1: Aren't you really curious now that it's World Cup week? Aren't you really curious what it's going to be like moving in and out of Boston?
3: Oh,
1: getting to where you need to be.
3: Oh, yeah.
9: Not to be a complainer, I think it's really cool. I'm excited for the World Cup, I guess, as someone who has little to no interest in soccer. But I'm sitting in traffic, and how is this going to affect the traffic? It's already so bad. It's already summer. How is this going to affect the traffic? Lisa, help a girl out.
2: I was asking our traffic people this morning. I think you're looking at major delays on 495, 95. My corridor, it's going to just be gridlock. Absolute gridlock. Because you're going from the expressway through the Braintree split and then down to Gillette. So it's going to be a nightmare.
1: I heard for the first time ever the T is going to be operating 24/7.
2: Yes, they are. Just for the soccer matches. It's not going to extend.
1: Wow.
3: So it's a good thing Bill and I head north.
2: I know. You guys are so lucky.
3: We really are.
2: So
3: it's
2: lucky.
3: It's a mess down there.
1: And by the way, shout out to restaurants and bars and hotels. They're all going to do well. And by the way, I heard a little birdie told me plenty of rooms available at hotels in Boston. Check it out.

0: forecast. We're going to mix of clouds and sun today. Another hot one. Highs in the 80s. Pretty close to 90 degrees. 90 degrees again tomorrow. Chance of thunderstorms late Friday into Friday night. Highs in the 80s. Another hot weekend ahead. Top story, Stanley Cup Finals last night. The Hurricanes beat the Golden Knights. The series now tied at 2 games apiece. Game 5. Tomorrow night, meantime, NBA playoffs tonight, Spurs and Knicks in New York again. Knicks up 2-1 in the series. Other stories, police in Lawrence looking for a hit-and-run suspect who dragged a police officer for 2 blocks. The officer taken to the hospital with serious injuries. It all started with a traffic stop. Another twist in the Karen Reed case. With Karen Reed's lawsuit, there's a focus now on any and all cases involving State Trooper Michael Proctor and Canton Sergeant Sean Good. Other stories, what else? World Cup, first match in Foxborough Saturday night. Haiti and Scotland. Scottish fans started arriving out at Logan Airport last night. Fan Fest kicks off Friday at City Hall Plaza. The game's on big screen, food, lots of entertainment every day. And another reminder, bars and restaurants can stay open late. By the way, it's the largest World Cup ever. 48 teams, more than 100 matches. Lisa Donovan checks your drive next.
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3: Thank you guys so much.
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0: traffic.
1: Expressway northbound, a 30-minute ride right now. If you're heading out this morning, there's a disabled car in the breakdown lane in Chelmsford, Route 3 southbound at 129. It's also a stop-and-go on 93, 37 up to 95. That will take you about 20 minutes. And then stop-and-go volume on Route 2 right now. 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

0: 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We're back with Billy and Lisa in the morning.
1: Wow, busy morning, Justin. We have to have a lot of talkbacks there.
2: Oh, you know it. Always. You can always join the show on the iHeart app. The talkback feature, the little red microphone, is what you press to leave a message.
1: That easy.
2: That easy.
3: Good morning, morning crew. This is Lisa D from Braintree, and I'm looking to get on that list for Lisa's book club. The only one I could find, there wasn't anything posted to 2025, so I figured I would leave it here. Hope I get picked. Thank you.
1: How does she get picked, Liz?
4: She can just DM me, Lisa Donovan 108, and I'll put her on my guest list. Her full name, she could bring a guest.
1: Send out the DM, Lisa. And you're in.
4: So it's Lisa Donovan 108.
2: That's you want to be on the list.
5: The list is the list.
4: Yeah, it is. It's the list. Exactly.
1: No changing the list.
2: No.
6: Hi, Billy, Lisa, and Justin. I don't know if you remember me. My name is Kristen. I think I was the first or one of the first winners for the NoahCon Talkback concert. I just want to say that I am just so excited. Thank you so much. Exactly 1 month from today, I will be seeing my favorite person at my favorite place. Thanks to you guys. I just cannot thank you enough.
1: Yeah, I kind of forgot about Noah Kahn. Remember how big a deal that was here on the show and on iHeart?
2: Yeah.
1: Four sold-out shows at Fenway. That's coming up now.
2: I know. July is a big, big month in Boston. You have Noah Kahn, Alex Warren, Ariana Grande. Yeah, there's a lot happening there. But speaking of concert tickets, I just want to throw this out there. There's a lot of shows coming in, right? We talk about it all the time.
1: Yeah.
2: Well, we have something kicking off next week to get you in to all of these shows.
1: All of the shows?
2: Yes.
1: Are you saying it's the best summer ever?
2: It is the best summer ever, of course, powered by Jeep, but it's one of our favorite and our listeners' favorite games.
4: Ooh.
2: Is coming back.
1: This is fun. Next week.
2: That's all I can say.
4: Yes.
2: Before the emails start. We're leaking.
4: This is fun.
2: We're leaking. Anyway, that starts Monday. We'll talk more about it as the week goes on.
7: Good morning, everyone. I know everyone's excited about the lottery for the World Cup, but I just need to tell you, I was super excited when I won the

0: lottery for the Savannah Bananas that are also coming to Gillette in August. Have a good morning.
1: She's lucky. That's God. Like the toughest ticket to get. I think it's even worse than the World Cup.
2: I hosted a golf tournament, charity golf tournament for Big Brother, Big Sister last week. And one of the live auction items was four tickets to Savannah Bananas. I thought of you, Lisa.
1: I know.
3: How much they go for?
2: A lot of money.
3: I bet.
1: Yeah.
2: A lot of money.
1: We got to see them in Savannah years ago before they kind of blew up.
2: Mm-hmm.
1: Yeah, good luck getting
3: tickets. They're so good.
1: Now.
3: We watch their videos on YouTube.
1: I brought your kids the Savannah Banana t-shirts.
3: Which they wear
1: every time
3: all the
1: I'm down there, I always buy them.
3: Yeah.
2: You brought me one, and I wear, and every time I have it on, somebody says, oh my God, I love the Savannah Bananas.
1: I know.
3: I'd love to take my son there. Big baseball kid. Although we did get knocked out of the playoffs.
2: Oh.
3: Yeah. It was a rough one.
2: And Abel's the big draw.
3: He's
1: not
2: the slugger of the league.
3: They're
1: he's
3: all
1: the
3: good
1: draw.
3: Players. They're all good players, but there were some bad calls. It was pretty
2: controversial. Oh, my God. You're going there? You're going to blame the umpires?
3: Well, I didn't make a big deal about it, but they were bad calls. Everyone agreed.
2: You're one of the guys fighting outside Madison Square Garden.
3: I did not.
2: A crazy youth baseball parent.
3: No, but this was an example of when one parent would. Flip out.
2: Okay.
3: It was pretty bad. I felt bad for the kids. They were very upset.
2: Well, Abel's going to end up on an elite team anyway.
3: Well, he's got plenty more baseball to do, you know. He's going to try out for different leagues, and he'll be just fine. So, there you go.
4: Good morning, morning crew. Thank you for that highlight of my morning with Billy Costa dropping bars this morning. Let's go!
3: Oh, that was earlier. Yeah, Bill was rapping.
1: That was so funny.
3: You remember doing that? That was years ago.
2: I don't even remotely remember it. No. I don't know why I did it or what is it again? It was to what song?
3: My God, 99 problems.
2: Yeah. That's right.
3: 99 duvets, bitch.
5: I have great bedding. Just got back from my run. I got 99 duvets and you got one. My name's Jiggy BC. Yeah, trip with the T. No one around here better mess with me. Try to boss me around. Don't make a sound. When you step to me, I'll put you under the ground. I have great bedding. Just got back from my run. I got 99 duvets and you got one. One. What? I got 99 duvets and you got one.
2: What?
3: We don't know why that exists, but it does.
1: Thank God.
3: Some real or fake headlines coming up next, and a World Cup headline, maybe real or maybe fake.

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4: We've been buzzing about the World Cup kicks off this week, so I have a headline here. Let's start. Real or fake headline about the World Cup. The headline reads, FIFA bans use of vuvuzelas at the World Cup.
5: I think I'm going to go that this is true, right?
6: Yeah, because it was very annoying for that World Cup, the vuvuzelas. Yeah, it's real.
4: Saying real?
6: Yeah.
4: Yeah, so the vuvuzelas are those long plastic horns that are very annoying, and they're being banned because they are, well, excessively loud.
5: Yeah. Yes.
4: If you want a reminder on what they sound like.
6: Yeah, imagine that going on for the entire game.
4: Yeah, so
5: too much.
4: You will not be hearing those, so don't try to bring them.
6: Thank God.
5: No vuvuzelas.
6: Where would you get a vuvuzela?
5: I don't know.
4: Probably Amazon, like everything else.
5: Exactly.
4: I should get one for the show.
6: Oh God, it's World Cup week. Now's the time, bro.
4: Yeah, baby. Next one, real or fake headline. The headline reads: World record set for longest meeting that could have been an email.
5: This could be fake because we always say that, right?
4: Mm.
5: Justin's Bill? Always saying that. This could have been an email.
4: You agree, Bill, or no?
6: This is a Justin fantasy.
5: This could be a Justin fantasy.

0: Stop.
1: We say fake.
2: Thank you.
3: Why are there so many meetings?
1: I know. Oh my God.
3: And here's the thing. I love our coworkers. It's like I want to see Mikey V. Love Mikey V, right? Gianna, everybody. Some of these meetings could just be an email.
0: Quick email.
3: Yeah.
0: Everybody gets it.
3: Lay it all out. The other part of the meetings is the people, most of the people that are in the meeting sleep until 8 or 9 a.m. Okay?
0: Right.
3: So they're nice and awake.
0: Oh, yeah.
3: We come off a 3 a.m. wake up.
0: Yeah.
3: I'm so tired. And then they want ideas.
0: And hours of talking. We don't want to talk anymore.
3: Guess what? My ideas are all laid out on the morning show. I'm out of ideas. I got none left.
0: Go back and listen to the show.
3: If you want my ideas... Yeah. Billy and Lisa in the morning so on the iHeartRadio app. Yes. Catch up on the podcast.
0: Okay.
2: Yeah, we have a lot of ideas.
0: And we have nothing else to say after the show.
3: But at 10 a.m., the ideas, they've run their course.
0: Yeah. Send me an email.
2: We put our ideas to bed.
3: Yeah. And then we go to bed.
2: Yeah. Exactly.
0: And I probably won't look at the email anyway, but send it.
3: Well, Billy looks at no email.
2: I look at Billy's email. He doesn't know how to get his email.
3: He doesn't even. All right, next one here. Real or fake headline. The headline reads, Billy and Lisa... World's largest blanket fort constructed in Las Vegas. Real or fake?
0: I get the fort. I get the blanket fort. I just can't imagine it in Vegas, Lisa. I'm going to say fake.
2: I'm going to say real.
3: You going real, Lisa?
2: I'm just
3: going
2: to go real.
3: Yeah, take a seat, bro.
0: You always get so excited when
3: 100%. Well, I feel bad for Lisa when she takes your sign.
0: Yeah, never take my sign.
2: Okay.
3: A blanket fort. We have blanket forts in my house when there's sleepovers.
2: Yeah.
3: Was designed by Nevada high school students. They officially broke a Guinness World Record for the biggest blanket fort.
4: We didn't want to just break it. We wanted to smash it. And so between the two gyms, really set the standard for the future that no one will ever be able to break.
5: Hey, we're the West Tech Engineering Team, and we're here to break the world record for the largest blanket fort.
3: Ready for some stats?
0: Sure.
3: It is 14,103 square feet.
2: Oh my
3: the
2: God.
3: Blanket fort.
0: Where do they set it up?
3: The world record, the Guinness Book of World Record, requires there be no gaps in the fort larger than 1 inch. All the sheets had to touch the ground, and the inside had to be spacious enough for a person to sit.
2: Wow.
3: A lot of details.
2: It's quite a construction problem.
3: Yeah.
0: Wow.
3: That's pretty cool, though.
0: Yeah.
3: Something to do.
2: They'll always have that.
3: Yeah. And a reminder, by the way, if you're going to the World Cup this week.
6: Please do not blow the vuvuzelas.
0: Yeah. Put them down.
3: Just want to put that out there.
0: Put them down.
3: Don't try to bring them in.
0: Maybe after the game you can celebrate.
3: Yeah. There you go. All right, what do you got coming up here, Bill?
0: A lot going on in entertainment. I got to tell you, the Toy Story 5 world premiere, the Hollywood premiere, was last night, and Taylor Swift showed up, and she rocked it. It was an awesome event. We'll take you there next.
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1: 30-minute ride on 93 southbound between the Spot Pond area and the O'Neill Tunnel. Same thing on the Pike. It's about 30 minutes from Route 16 into Boston. Heading out on the expressway northbound, you're looking at about 40 minutes right now. For Kiss 108, I'm Lisa Donovan.
2: What's up, guys? Justin here. And you might hear me talking about hot tubs, cold plunges, saunas all the time on Kiss 108. 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
1: All right, let's start with the Stanley Cup. Hurricanes beat the Golden Knights last night, 5-3, the final score. We've got the call right here.
2: And the final seconds tick off. The Carolina Hurricanes still have not lost back-to-back games since mid-January. They're 25-7 this year after a loss, including the regular season.
1: Yeah, series now tied at 2 games apiece. This is the real deal with a Game 5 set for tomorrow night. Canes all the way.
3: Canes all the way. Yep, let's go.
1: Let's go. NBA Finals tonight. Here we go again in New York. Madison Square Garden, the Spurs, and the Knicks. The Knicks are up 2-1 in the series now. Is it going to be as crazy as it was the other night?
4: You know,
1: outside
4: I would
1: probably. Madison Square Garden.
4: Yeah, but I would say, are they going to add more police? They had plenty of police. They were standing there while the people were fighting.
1: There's no point in adding more police because none of the cops is doing anything.
4: Yeah.
1: It's like they're just, you know what? They're just getting their detail pay.
4: Billy and I are watching one of the videos, and they're brawling in the street, and then the camera cuts, and there's like 100 cops just standing watching.
1: Like an audience.
4: Yeah.
5: But you wonder if they were told to do that.
1: Oh, I'm sure they
4: probably.
1: Were told.
4: Yeah. Right. Eventually, they did break it up, but like 2 minutes of hardcore
5: That's
4: fighting.
5: Crazy.
1: Yeah. Whatever you do, don't make any arrests. Yeah, a lot of fights, a lot of chaos outside. In fact, the Knicks fans were being tracked down. They were tracking down Spurs fans, and then delivering beatdowns you can't even imagine.
4: Yeah, this one poor guy had a Spurs jersey on, walking by himself, just a target.
1: Yeah, well, Spurs star Wemby and Knicks star Karl Anthony Towns both criticizing all that violence right here.
6: Can't forget, it's a game. We're just playing a game out there, and I am all for passion, but to the respect of each other, it's unacceptable.
7: I mean, the game is built off respect and passion. We want everyone to respect each other. We want everyone to enjoy basketball at its purest state. I mean, it's the NBA Finals. There's no better place to watch basketball. So, leave the physicality to everyone on the court.
1: Yeah, I think if you're at the game and you're leaving the game, you just have to pray the Knicks win. Otherwise, things are really going to change.
4: Even if they win, they're still going to tear down the city, likely.
1: Yes. Probably.
4: And by the way, Wemby sounds tall, doesn't he?
5: He does. He does. He has a tall voice.
1: Isn't he 7 feet 14 inches or something?
4: No, 4.
1: Like he's 7'4". Just the biggest man on earth.
5: He's massive.
4: And by the way, he was in Central Park, I think yesterday. He was on a park bench drawing.
5: Oh, he was sketching?
4: He was sketching.
5: Oh.
1: Yeah. Oh, just a peaceful man.
4: Yep.
1: You know what? It's an escape.
5: It is.
1: For him.
4: Mm-hmm.
1: From all the madness, like the fights and the beatdowns.
4: Good thing they weren't chasing him.
1: Oh, my. Leave it to us to focus on that. I'm just saying. World Cup. Let's go. The first match is this week. The first match in Foxborough. Boston Stadium, in fact, is Saturday night, 9:00. With Haiti and Scotland. The heavy favorites, by the way, well, Argentina is the defending champion.
4: Mm.
1: And Spain and France also favorites. Lisa Donovan, all she cares about is the jerseys, the merch, and the colors.
5: Okay, I was in Dick's yesterday. It's like a wash in color. I love it. I love the French jerseys, like Norway are so cool. The U.S. are cool, too. I don't know.
1: You're going to buy up some merch?
5: Which one would you wear?
1: I don't know. I like France.
5: Okay.
4: The Revolution one time sent us jerseys with our names on the back.
1: Yes.
4: I have mine at home. I wear it.
5: I do too.
1: Oh, we should wear them Friday.
4: Yeah.
1: In honor of the Revolution.
4: Yeah. Okay. I'll track it down.
1: Well, Team US is in. Don't we have a local guy that came in the studio on the Billy and Lisa Morning Show?
5: Yeah, his name is Noel.
4: Yeah, Noel Buck. He got traded, though, to San Jose.
5: Yeah.
1: Oh, boy.
4: Yeah. But good luck heading down there.
8: I'm a little confused, so I'm not sure why there's going to be so much traffic going down to Foxborough.
1: Mm-hmm.
8: Isn't it the same amount of people that go to a football game? I don't know if someone can explain.
4: It's a good question.
1: It's called the curiosity factor.
5: Yeah, she's right.
4: The same amount of people are going to be in the stadium.
1: Yeah.
4: Fans and all that, but outside the stadium.
1: I'm telling you, if you're heading there to the match, you have to know it's a completely different setup than if you're going to a Patriots.

0: Patriots game or a concert. Mm. A lot of the parking has been fenced off and paid for in advance.
1: Right.
0: There's fencing. And you know those snake things you see at the airport when you're taking a flight? Gigantic snakes that could take you hours to get through for security checks. And there are three or four different security checks. And this is if you have tickets.
2: Right.
0: So you got to allow yourself lots of time. I'm not saying it's not a bad thing. It's a wonderful thing. It's going to be great for business, great for bars, great for restaurants. And it's going to be a fun time.
2: What if you have tickets to an Xfinity Center show?
0: Oh.
2: Yeah, think about that.
0: Do you?
2: I do not, no. But,
0: who's there this weekend?
2: This weekend is Dave Matthews Band.
0: Oh.
2: Yep, Friday night. And then the
0: Smash.
2: Next couple of weeks, Sammy Hagar's there. Yeah, some rock shows.
0: Sammy Hagar?
2: Yep.
0: Wow.
2: Godsmack. I like Godsmack. Oh, and Santana.
0: Carlos is
2: Carlos coming? And the Doobie Brothers, buddy.
1: Oh, I like the Doobie Brothers.
2: Yep.
0: Isn't Godsmack local?
2: Yeah.
0: Yeah, it's the Boston band.
2: Sully Erna.
0: Okay, last night, the Hollywood premiere of the Toy Story 5 movie. We all knew that Taylor Swift had a song in the movie, but nobody, even people in the movie, realized that she was going to show up last night, and she did.
3: It means so much to me to actually be a part of this film in some small way, just because it's such a an incredible world of imagination and playfulness and mischief and humor and comedy and tragedy. It's raised so many kids just like me. Like, I watched Toy Story when I was 5, and I've watched every single one of the films so many times. So I really think that, like, to be able to be welcomed into something that has welcomed me unknowingly its entire existence, just as a fan, feels like very poignant for me and for my family.
0: When you think about it, right, Toy Story 5 would have done phenomenal numbers even without Taylor Swift.
1: Yes.
0: Imagine the difference now with Taylor Swift having a song in the movie. She actually performed the song on stage last night.

0: mean, she's good.
1: It's a beautiful song.
0: She's so good.
2: It is a good song, I must say.
1: It is.
2: It is. It's got a good message behind it.
3: Yeah.
1: It's beautiful.
2: Well written.
3: And the movie is a great movie with a feel-good storyline, and everybody loves the Toy Story franchise.
1: Adults, kids, everyone's crying. Yeah. Right? It's so sentimental.
3: But we talk about how great she is at keeping secrets and surprising people. The story behind the scenes last night at the premiere is that the biggest stars in the movie, Tom Hanks, Tim Allen, they had no idea she was going to have a song in the movie.
4: This knowledge was kept from us. We did not learn of this.
5: Like CIA stuff. Like,
4: yeah.
6: Closed doors, you're not to repeat like this to anybody.
4: 24 hours ago, we were pulled in and told about the dropping of it. And the thing, we had no knowledge. No one said, hey, we might get Taylor Swift. Yeah, nothing. So this is big stuff. This just in. Taylor Swift.
6: It's aligned on an emotional level to me with Randy Newman's You Got a Friend in Me. So she drilled it. The song, it took me a minute, and I went, because I'm used to You Got a Friend in Me. I'm used to that level. And I go, yeah, gosh darn it.
4: It was like hearing Judy Garland sing Somewhere Over the Rainbow for the first time.
1: Yeah, so they brought them into a sound studio when the song came out on Friday and like launched it and said, this is what's happening.
3: Which begs the question, she's so good at throwing curveballs. What's going on with the Madison Square Garden wedding?
1: Yeah, I just...
2: Well, TMZ is reporting today that it is on. She's paid upwards of $3 million. It's $1 million a day. She rented 3 days, and that it's happening.
1: Yeah, TMZ is all in on this.
2: Yeah.
1: They're driving this bus. I just don't know if it's the right bus to be on, right?
3: It doesn't seem fitting
1: because she lives her life, her professional life, in stadiums and arenas.
2: Mm.
1: Like, that's what she does. So you would think that her private life would be different.
2: Right, right.
7: Madison Square Garden is a decoy. Taylor Swift's getting married this Saturday in Rhode Island.
1: Yeah, I have to say, I think it's a decoy, too.
3: Remember a week or so ago, they were also saying, you know, it's going to happen July 3rd. And we know that Madison Square Garden is open for a few nights.
1: But they also said June 13th. June 13th in Rhode Island.
2: Oh, and that's Saturday.
1: Yes.
2: Oh.
1: Yes. June 13th in Rhode Island. I have to say, she looks very wet.

0: wedding ready, too.
1: She's getting married Saturday.
0: Mm. She looks very wedding ready. If you saw her last night, she just looks perfect.
1: I heard they're getting married Saturday at the Boston Public Library.
0: That would be cool. Yeah.
1: No, they're going to have a small, intimate wedding at Prince Pizza on Route 1 in Sargent.
2: Oh, yeah. And they're going to catch Lenny Clark doing stand-up next door.
1: Well, Lenny will perform at the wedding.
2: Oh, yeah.
1: Yeah.
2: That'd be great.
1: Oh, God. Who knows? I will tell you this. Betting sites are taking bets on everything from, the location of the wedding, the vows, and the guest list. So you can place your bets if you want.
2: All right. Very good, Bill.
3: Did Billy just say smash? It's Crash Billy. It's flipping Dave Matthews.
0: That's hilarious.
3: How could you have messed that up?
1: You know what? Why don't you come in here, take a microphone, and go live for 4 hours, okay? Hun?
0: Oh, man.
1: We love you. When you come crash. Yes, exactly.
0: Okay, wait.
1: Hello.
0: One more thing about the Taylor wedding. Since it's the day of the World Cup game and her house is in Rhode Island and a lot of World Cup people are staying in Rhode Island, like, is that an issue? Is that why maybe it's not this weekend? Right?
1: Mm. Yeah, I don't think she wants to have it during the World Cup.
0: I don't know.
1: Because she wants all the attention. She doesn't want people.
0: And I know a lot of World Cup people are in Rhode Island, staying in Rhode Island, flying into Rhode Island. I don't know.
2: Well, if it is, you can add the traffic problems to that issue, right?
1: Why don't they just elope? Do people still elope? Is that still a thing?
0: 100%, sure. Yeah.
1: Hey, don't forget, we've got the Olivia Rodrigo album listening party right here in the building at Kiss 108. And you can still win your way in, and it's easy. All you do, when you hear an Olivia Rodrigo song on Kiss, send us a talk back. We've got one right here for you.
4: Hi, guys. I'm not saying I'd be jealousy of everyone who gets to go to the party without me, but I would definitely be singing Olivia songs dramatically in my kitchen that whole night. Please pick me.
1: I'm still thinking about that talk back. It's flipping Dave Matthews.
2: I know when you said it, I was like,
1: "Yeah, I knew."
0: He always gets it wrong.
1: The second after I said it, I knew it's
0: like
1: crash.
0: You'll say like 9 Mile.
1: Yeah, 9 Mile. Hun, I've seen Dave Matthews in concert 14 times.
2: Right,
1: okay,
2: right,
1: 9 Mile. Yeah. Didn't Kim Basinger play Eminem's mom in 9 Mile? I'm just going to go to the sponsor, okay? I've talked enough.
2: Okay,
1: hun?
2: Oh, my God.
1: Yeah. We brought you by the 99 restaurant.
2: You know what, hun?
3: Peace.
0: No, the best one was the new kids. He goes, I got it.
2: Oh, remember? Yeah.
0: He says, you're on
2: and
0: the
2: he
0: right.
2: He was there when the song
0: you're
2: was recorded.
0: You're on the right track.
2: He was the first person.
1: Okay, unlike every other radio show in America, we are live.
0: Right. We are
1: human beings.
0: Yes.
2: Right.
1: And occasionally, very occasionally, we slip up.
0: Yeah.
1: Okay, hon? Peace out. We're brought to you by the 99 restaurants. Now, at the 99 restaurant, kids eat. Oh, God, they didn't win.
2: No. Kids are hungry.
0: Kids are not eating free right now.
1: This is.
0: You can go.
1: Just not the best season for it.
0: Could, but go to the 99.
1: Always go to the 99. Right. You'll get the best meal, you'll have the best time, and it'll be at the best prices, okay? And the
0: popcorn.
1: Service is good.
0: You get popcorn
2: that kid
0: for
2: a chicken
0: free.
2: Tendy.
1: Yeah, they bring you a bowl of popcorn.
0: For free.
1: Before you even say hello.
0: Yeah.
2: Hun.
1: Anyway, kids eat free the day after the Red Sox win. That's going to happen someday. You get a free kids meal with every adult entree purchased. It's a win-win for everybody. Except the Red Sox. Stop it! Somebody's going to turn my mic off. Roddy, don't you dare. The 99 restaurant, the official family restaurant of your Boston Red Sox. And there you go. I can see it in your walk. Tell when you talk. Y'all run the right

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2: Well, summer hasn't officially started yet, but it feels like it right out there. 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This will be really fun. It's coming up at 9:10.
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4: Chicago and Ariana Grande. 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
6: I already know.
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7: Yeah.
4: But it's for Amanda. 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
4: You should just walk into her classroom. Turn around.
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0: From the Planet Fitness Kiss 108 Studios, we're back with Billy and Lisa in the morning.
1: Justin, we have a game. We haven't played a game in a while.
2: Well, when it's game time, it's pay time, baby.
3: Game time, dog. I'll be there. That's big time.
4: So I was looking at the list of potential candidates for Song of Summer.
5: Oh, boy.
4: 2026. Okay. There's a lot that could be the Song of Summer. Like that song you just heard, Midnight Sun, Zara Larsson. That's on the list. Also, Drop Dead, Olivia Rodrigo, Stateside. Yes, Lisa?
5: How about Homewrecker?
4: Homewrecker is definitely going to be on the list, as well as I Just Might, Bruno Mars.
1: Oh, yeah.
5: Oh, yeah.
4: So we'll find out. This happens every year. We try to track down what the number one song of summer is, which led me to this game of past songs of summer.
5: Oh, boy.
4: Oh, yeah.
5: We love them.
4: What's the matter, Bill?
1: You know.
5: No, you're
1: this
5: gonna,
1: is designed for
5: no,
1: failure.
5: It's not.
1: For
5: you're
1: me.
5: Gonna do really you're gonna do well.
4: You really will. I'll give you a little piece.
5: You're gonna be great.
1: Right. Can Riley play in my place?
4: No. Because we need three players.
1: Oh, okay.
4: So she's gonna play too.
5: Sorry, right. Bill.
4: So there I'll play a little piece of it and you tell me what the song is.
5: Oh man. Oh, this is tough.
4: Lisa, you're up first.
5: Okay.
4: Listen closely.
5: Espresso by Sabrina Carpenter.
4: Wow, you're quick today.

0: What just happened? That was half a note.
1: That's the game.
0: A half a note?
1: Yeah.
2: Basically name that too.
1: But you know all these songs.
2: Yeah.
1: By the way, Espresso dropped April 11th, 2024, yeah. and was the song of summer in 2024. You ready, Bill?
0: Absolutely.
1: This is going to span decades. I want to give you the heads up. It's going to go way back, maybe the 80s, 90s, 2000s, up to present, okay? Mm-hmm. Listen close. Would you like it again?
0: Yeah.
2: Let me
0: in your song. No?
2: You're so close. You just have to
0: give it to
1: me. No, you were very close.
0: Oh my God, I'm wrong?
1: You're very close. Yeah. No, it's the thong song.
2: Yeah.
1: Let me see.
0: That's
1: your
0: what
1: thong.
0: I just sang.
1: You said song.
0: Well, regardless, I was singing the melody of thong.
1: This isn't a melody game.
0: Of course, it's a melody game.
1: It's not. The name of the song is thong.
0: No,
1: song.
0: Wait a minute. I nailed it.
1: Lisa. You didn't. You said, let me see
0: let
1: that
0: me
1: song.
0: Let me see your thong.
1: No, you said song.
0: Let me see that thong.
1: You said song.
0: I meant to say thong. It's everybody listening thong. Knows I meant thong.
2: Let me see that thong. Just like this morning, you said smash.
1: Yeah, that was earlier.
0: It's crash.
1: Yeah. If you missed that earlier, Dave Matthews Band.
0: Oh.
1: Yep, Friday night. And then a couple of weeks.
0: You know what? I'm taking a win there. I don't care what you say.
1: You're stealing a win?
0: I'm taking the win.
2: Because
0: you
2: me
0: know exactly what I was singing. I'm taking the win.
1: You need to
0: all right?
1: the lyrics.
0: Treat pain, baby.
1: Okay. Producer Riley, you're up next. These are summer songs. Oh, by the way, the thong song dropped February 15th of 2000. 26 okay. years old.
2: Wow, that's an old
0: wow.
2: song.
0: Wow.
1: Yeah, let me see that thong, baby. Yeah. All right, Producer Riley, listen close. Songs of Summer. What song is this?
3: Oh,
2: I know.
3: Wait, can you play it again?
1: Again, these span way back.
0: You know it?
2: I do know it.
3: I genuinely have no idea. Yeah. So
1: you
3: Lisa know,
1: okay,
3: can
1: so you
3: it.
1: Get the buzzer. Lisa?
2: Yeah, it's Will Smith.
1: It's Summertime.
3: I don't know that
1: producer
3: song.
1: Producer Riley wasn't even a thought when this song came out.
0: All I know is I'm leading producer Riley.
3: I knew thong song, though. I know that song. I knew that song from Glee.
1: Oh, she knew the thong song. See, it's
3: we
1: not called.
0: I knew the song.
1: No, you didn't.
0: I messed up the word. That doesn't
1: song
0: matter.
1: Song.
0: I sang the melody.
2: Wait a second. Thong song was in Glee?
3: Yeah.
0: What? Really? Why?
2: I have no idea.
3: It was like a wedding episode. It doesn't even matter.
2: It's hilarious.
0: They were showing off a thong in a wedding?
3: Let's just keep it rolling.
1: On
3: here?
1: Sorry. You got it incorrect.
0: I got a point.
1: No, you
0: I'm
1: didn't.
0: On the board.
1: It's not called Song Song. The song is not called Song Song. It's Thong Song.
2: He's just stealing points.
1: Yeah, okay.
2: Okay.
3: Right.
1: Round
3: got it,
1: two.
3: 1-0-0. Right. Zero, zero.
1: Round two, your Songs ass, of Summer. Lisa, what song is this?
2: Oh, California Girls by Katy Perry.
0: It's like freakish.
2: We got it. I love that song so much.
1: Pretty good, Lisa.
2: Thank you.
1: Pretty good.
0: I just got to see the Lisa dance. That's all I care about.
2: I love it.
1: Okay, Bill. Are you ready? You can get this one.
0: No,
1: you know
0: I'm
1: this
0: on
1: song.
0: Strike.
1: You know this
0: until
1: song.
0: Until I get my point.
1: Okay, are we ready? Here we go. Even. Songs of Summer. What song is this, Billy Costa?
2: Oh, I know this one, too.
0: Unbreak My Heart.
1: Tony Braxton?
0: Yeah. It's not?
1: Lisa, you
2: no,
1: want to
2: No, it's Mariah Carey.
1: Yeah, We Belong Together. Yeah. When you left, I lost the heart of me.
0: Can I at least hear the Tony Braxton song?
1: No, I'm not playing Tony Braxton. What are you talking about?
0: Braxton Family Matters, baby. Mm. Come
1: yeah.
0: on.
1: Yeah. Mm. By the way, that song was released in March of 2005.
2: Wow.
1: Yeah.
2: Wow.
1: Mariah Carey, buddy.
0: Get two classic bacon, egg, and cheese croissant sandwiches. Give one to a friend or grab two just for you, Mariah.
1: Okay.
3: Wait, how is a March song summer?
1: Well, it releases before summer, and then it slowly builds.
2: Yeah, like Espresso is April.
1: Yeah.
0: Why am I recommending breakfast for Mariah?
2: Well, because I think she went through a period.
1: Yeah.
2: There was a breakfast sandwich period.
1: There was a time period where Bill couldn't let that one.
2: Right, exactly.
0: Double down, baby.
2: Yeah. Oh, Billy.
1: All right, producer Riley, Songs of Summer, what song is this? I ask you. My love boy.
0: Oh.
3: Oh. Bad Bunny, but I don't know the title.
1: I'll give it to you.
3: Okay.
1: Titi Mi Prugento.
3: Yeah.
0: Okay, hold it. She didn't know the name of the song. She just said Bad Bunny.
1: You didn't get either, though.
3: Yeah,
1: you didn't get
0: I

0: said thong. For the artist.
1: You no, you didn't say thong. You said song.
2: You said song. The same thing.
1: No.
3: It's not a melody game. That's the thing. Mm. He thinks it's a melody game. Yeah. It's not. You need to give me either one or the other, the title of the song or the artist.
2: Have you ever noticed that you take this way too seriously?
1: Really?
3: I take it serious.
1: Yeah, you take it serious.
3: Yeah.
2: Okay, this isn't 60 Minutes.
3: Oh, my God. He sounds like me.
4: No, yeah. I know. He's really upset.
3: Okay, round three. Here we go. Boy. Songs of Summer. Lisa, can you go 3 for 3?
4: Wait, what is it again? Ooh. Oh, yeah.
3: A little tougher here.
4: Wait, let me hear it one more time. Is it five? No, is it One Direction?
3: It is not One Direction.
4: Or is it Harry Styles?
3: It is Harry Styles.
4: Yeah, Harry Styles. Watermelon Sugar. Yeah, I was like, I couldn't. Yeah. Oh, well. Yeah.
3: Third round's a tough one. Yes, Bill. Are you
2: Go
3: ready?
2: Ahead. Yeah.
1: He's not.
2: I'm exhausted.
4: No, you're really like crazy this morning.
2: He's angry.
3: Well, because you said the wrong answer. I don't understand.
2: Point.
3: You're not getting the point.
2: Okay.
3: It's not coming.
4: It's all
3: but you can get a point for this one right
2: I'm
3: here.
2: I'm rallying
3: final
2: right
3: one.
2: Here. Here we
3: Songs
2: go.
3: Songs of Summer. Bill.
1: Oh, come on.
2: Can I get it one more time?
3: Mm-hmm.
2: Oh, that's, yeah. That's the guy that looks like Woody from Toy Story.
3: Who is?
2: Who is?
3: Sings the
2: Little,
3: song.
2: Little Nas X.
3: Let's
2: he
3: go!
2: Got it. Oh, baby!
3: All right, Bill.
4: You're on the board.
2: Oh, boy.
4: Like legitimately.
3: Yeah, you didn't have to steal the point there.
4: This is legit.
2: Bang.
3: Yeah, you didn't have to cheat
4: just,
3: for
4: you
3: it.
4: You know what? That just happened.
3: All right, last one. Producer Riley, we are celebrating Songs of Summer here from the past. What song is this?
2: Oh, yeah, I know this.
3: Bill has no idea.
4: You know it.
2: Yeah, last time.
4: Yeah, you got it.
1: I know it, but I don't. I think that I even know the title.
4: But you know it.
1: Last night? What is that song?
3: Yeah, last night.
4: Yeah,
3: that's
4: last
3: it.
4: Night.
1: Oh, my God, yay!
3: Morgan Wallen. Now, this one, producer Riley, was released on January 31st of 2023.
2: Mm.
3: You know, these songs build.
1: Yeah, they stay on the charts forever, huh?
3: For a long time.
1: It's impressive.
3: Yeah, it really is. So, Lise.
4: I think I crushed it.
1: Oh,
3: you were
1: definitely.
3: The winner.
1: Yeah.
3: Good job.
4: Okay, good. Thank
1: and
4: you.
1: Who was the
4: job.
1: Loser?
2: Oh, more than a loser. I suffered ultimate humiliation.
3: Yeah, all because of a thong.
2: My family can't even walk outside today.
3: You'll be okay. You know what? The thong song got you, Bill.
5: I need you to bring me the thong of Lisa.
3: Unbelievable. We got the wrap-up coming up next. The World Cup starts tomorrow. Our topic time exploded. Are you going to the World Cup? Leave us a talk back. We want to hear it. Next.

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1: Good morning, Amanda.
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1: Are you just finding out about the grand prize and the fact that you won it?
2: We are just finding out. I'm with my husband right now, and we're going to tell our daughter as soon as we get off the phone.
3: We just dropped.

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0: 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It's the morning wrap-up on Billy and Lisa in the morning.
1: All right, there's been a penalty call on the show. From the game we played a few minutes ago, the Summer Songs game, there was an incident with Billy where he got one wrong. He thinks it was right. Mm-hmm. And you know what? It's really nice of our Billy Costa's family to use the talkbacks. We appreciate that.
2: I just have two things to say. First of all, Billy deserved that point. I will die on that hill. He knew exactly what that was. It sounded just like the melody. It doesn't matter about the song.
3: Mm-hmm. Yeah.
1: Okay. Was that Hannah? Or Tony Ann, your
3: daughter,
1: getting your back there.
3: Well, either one's fine with me. Hannah, thank you. Tony Ann.

0: And thank you, and you're 100% right. Give me my point.
1: Billy, I'm 100% on your side. You knew the song regardless of the name. You knew it. You knew what song it was.
2: He did.
1: They're being too hard on you. You did great.
3: Yeah. Well, let's take a listen and see again how he did.
2: Oh,
0: let me in your song. I got it down though. I got the melody. That's all that matters. Nobody knows
3: get
0: the
3: any
0: words.
3: Lyric, right.
0: The main words lyric don't matter.
3: It's not song. It's oh my god. I want to give him the point. Should I just give him a pity point?
2: I think you need to give him the pity point.
3: You want a pity point, Bill? Would that make you
0: if
3: feel
0: I get
3: better?
0: A pity point, that means 2 points. That means I at least tie with Riley.
3: All right, here you go.
0: Thank you.
3: You're welcome.
0: God, you take this way too
3: No,
0: seriously.
3: It's fine. It's been quite the morning for you, though.
4: I'm laughing so hard at Billy with the smash and the lady calling him on it, and then everything that Justin can conjure up of all the mistakes that he's made. And this is what makes your show so funny. I'm laughing so hard. And is all I can say is, oh, Billy. I comment on all Billy's stuff on social, as he would say, social. Oh, Billy.
3: Yeah.
2: Yeah, it's hilarious.
3: That was the 8 o'clock hour. Dave Matthews Band.
0: Oh. Yeah.
3: Yep, Friday night. And then the next couple of weeks.
0: Now, I got to tell you something. I've spent a certain amount of time around Dave Matthews.
3: You have?
0: He'd be the first to tell you he meant to say smash.
3: Okay.
0: He wanted to say smash.
3: He did. Okay.
5: Did Billy just say smash? It's Crash Billy. It's flipping Dave Matthews. How could you have messed that up?
0: Yeah, I'm done with Dave Matthews. I saw him 14 times. Enough jam bands.
2: Now Dave Matthews is dead to him.
3: Yeah. Well, he'll be at the Xfinity.
0: Jam on it. Everything's a jam. He starts a song. Yeah. It goes for 45 minutes. Like,
3: and the same people
0: crash.
3: Go back over and over again.
0: Yeah. All right.
3: My cousin is a Dave Matthews. Two of them. They go to every show.
0: Yeah. I used to take all three of my sons to Dave Matthews.
3: Yeah.
0: Crash. Okay. It's okay. It's for the 50th time.
3: Crash, not smash. Anyway, the World Cup, we covered that in the show this morning. We had a question before the show. Who the hell is going to the World Cup? We didn't know anybody. Turns out plenty of people are.
6: I'm headed to the World Cup. I'm going to 4 matches. I was in both the Visa draw and the FIFA draw. I got both of them. I'm going to 2 at Gillette. 1 in Philly, in the semifinal in Atlanta. Sold some tickets as well. Bought a bunch for my friends. Mm. It's going to be great. Call me if you want. Peace.
3: Yeah, that was Jeff, who left the talk back, and then we called him and got him on the phone. And he told us the whole rundown on how he got the tickets, you know?
0: Yeah,
3: yeah.
0: Good
3: shout
0: guy.
3: Out, shout out to Jeff.
7: Stop bragging.
3: Yeah. Did we miss anything here? I don't think we did.
0: I love, you know what I love? Both the positive and negative attitude among our listeners and this show.
3: That's how it goes.
0: Yeah.
3: That's really how it goes. So, anyway.
8: Good morning, Billy and Lisa. This is Liz from Air Mass. Last night, my son was honored at Matthews Restaurant Association, where Billy was our amazing MC for the evening.
0: Yeah. Shout out to that, by the way. I do that every year. I think I've done it for 25 years for the Massachusetts Restaurant Association, and we give away tens of thousands of dollars in scholarships for rising stars in the hospitality, future chefs. I know a lot of popular chefs now that were recipients at this event years ago.
3: That's so cool.
2: That is really cool.
3: Well, you are the restaurant guy in Boston.
0: Who better?
3: Right, that's you.
9: The Candid Microphone. No one ever knows when he's talking into the candid microphone.
0: Nobody cares about what restaurant you're going to. Where you're having dinner. Everywhere you travel. Oh, have you been to this restaurant? Shut the f*** up. I'm on vacation. I'm not going to any restaurants, okay? I'm going to get a slice of pizza down at the marina.
9: You know, candid microphone.
0: I'm convinced. I think I might have multiple personalities.
3: I think so, too. You know, we don't know where that comes from.
0: I have no idea where that
2: like
0: came from.
2: I like all of them.
0: Yeah. Yeah.
2: I
0: you
2: really
0: know what?
3: They're all our friends. Yes. So, anyway, we got to go.
6: Peace.
3: Yeah.
0: Busted.
3: It's been an eventful show. Yeah. If you're just tuning in, you can catch it, listen to it, relive it all on the iHeart app.
0: You know why? Because we're on the right track.
3: That's right. That was on the show this morning, too. iHeart Radio app, Billy and Lisa in the morning. All right. Anything else you got to add today, Bill?
0: Knicks Spurs tonight back in New York. I can't wait for the chaos in New York City.

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I like that Harry Styles took feedback on his tour. Like, he was doing dates over in Amsterdam, and people were like, the stage is too high. They couldn't even see over it if you're on the floor. So they actually brought the stage down, lowered it for the next few dates. 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

Kiss 108, Boston's number one hit music station. This is McCabe. It was cool to hear this song on the Devil Wears Prada soundtrack. Really good placement in that movie, and just a good one from SZA, like a timeless classic with Saturn on Kiss.

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good to say that Taylor Swift has new music out in the world. Of course, her song for the Toy Story 5 soundtrack is officially out on Kiss 108. 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
1: 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It's not for you.
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1: But it's for Amanda. And what's your daughter's name?
2: Olivia.
1: You should just walk into her classroom. 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

Tim Pollock going to do that song at the Garden coming up at the end of July. And of course, Joe Keery, who you know from Stranger Things, has a music project called Joe that he's going to be opening up for Tim Pollock with. Of course, he's from Newburyport, so kind of a hometown show for him. Kiss 108.

Drop Dead from Olivia Rodrigo on Kiss 108, Boston's number one music station. By the way, shout out to everyone who was leaving talkbacks for the last week trying to get into our very intimate Olivia album preview party. Yeah, we're going to invite some very lucky Olivia fans in Boston to come hear the album before anyone else this week. Of course, it's dropping on Friday with Kiss 108.

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I always think it's so funny when we happen to play Olivia Dean and Harry Styles back to back on Kiss 108. I just can't help but think about the fact that they dated. Imagine the collab they would do. Even now.

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really is pretty much the consensus now that that song is about Ethan Slater and Ariana Grande breaking up. Sad, but man, the lyrics of that song are just kind of piercing, right? 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

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Kiss 108, Boston's number one at music station. I'm McCabe. 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

Kiss 108, Boston's number one hit music station. It's McCabe getting closer and closer to Harry Styles being back in our country. Speaking of that, we're playing American Girls and getting ready for his Madison Square Garden residency. That's going to start up in just under 2 months, 30 days in New York City.

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0: Olivia Rodrigo and dropped Dead right there. She drops her new album on Friday. Mm-hmm. And if you want to hear the album before anybody else, our Kiss 108 Olivia Rodrigo listening party, you can join us tomorrow night.
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0: 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Let us know you want to join. And hopefully we can get you all hooked up. Mikey V jumping in, doing an hour commercial for you. My big bro, Frankie V, and our best friend, Gianna.
2: World Cup kicks off tomorrow. I feel like even if you're not a soccer fan, everybody's talking about this.
1: Yeah.
2: And it's going to create an influx of something that could actually change your life listening in right now. All because of the World Cup. We'll let you know what's happening in 5 minutes here on Kiss 108. They say

0: Another sunny day, and we're doing an hour commercial free for you on Kiss 108. It's Mikey V, Frankie V, and Gianna.
1: World Cup here in Massachusetts at Gillette happens this weekend, but Trisha, you're in Sudbury. You know that the World Cup actually kicks off tomorrow, right?
2: Yep.
1: In 9 months, what's that going to give us? 9 months from here. So July, August to September, October, November, December, January, February, March,
0: February,
1: April.
0: I think.
1: February, March, April.
0: It's March.
1: March. Okay. So there's going to be a lot of babies. A lot of babies apparently born in March because of the World Cup.
3: What do you mean?
2: So what do we call them?
0: Baby cups.
1: Baby cups. So they say there's increased birth rates because people want to celebrate together after their teams win. You know, big team win, big win. They go drinking, they go celebrating. What happens after a night of drinking and celebrating? Oftentimes, things happen in the bedroom. So they're saying 9 months from now, there'll be a lot of babies born due to the fact that the World Cup is starting.
0: I've never heard a couple be like, oh, our team won last night, so we got it on.
3: Let's get to it!
0: I just love how we did calculus to figure out it was March.
3: Yeah, that was a lot.

0: I knew it.
1: Taylor Swift, I knew it, I knew you. That song will be in the new Toy Story movie coming out next Friday. Kiss 108's Mikey V, Frankie V, and Gianna.
2: And it's like the number one thing you're seeing on social media is Taylor Swift actually surprised everybody at the LA Toy Story 5 premiere last night on the red carpet. Pops up Taylor Swift. Then afterwards, she performed that song and also had Randy Newman, the legendary Randy Newman, come on stage with her to do this song.
3: You got a friend in me.
2: Iconic song from Toy Story.
4: Aww, the OG.
3: You got your troubles. I got them too.
2: Sing it together. There we go.
4: Wouldn't do.
2: Cause why?
4: I would have been singing in the crowd if I was there.
1: Yeah, ready to go.
4: Oh, love that song.
1: Again, the movie comes out in the Toy Story movie next Friday. Kiss 108.

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1: Miranda's in our Weymouth. We got Mikey John here as well. So today is National Iced Tea Day. Is it iced tea with a D or is it iced tea?
2: With a D.
3: Yeah.
1: You're saying iced with tea. Or is it iced tea?
0: Just to go against the grain here, I'm going to say no D. Just to go against everybody else.
1: So yeah, you're saying ice. So it's funny because when people write this out, they obviously do both sides of things. And even some restaurants make the mistake. But according to the actual truth, it is iced with the D. Iced tea can work, but that's not the actual way of doing it. So it's iced tea.
0: So make sure you add that tea. I should have followed the pact and not been unique here.
1: Is it iced coffee with the D or iced coffee?
3: Girl.
4: Same rule applies.
0: Wait, now I generally did think it was iced coffee.
4: Seriously?
0: Iced coffee.
4: It's iced. It's an adjective describing the coffee. Iced. The coffee is iced.
1: How do you like your coffee?
0: Is this what I say? Tomato, tomato?
4: Iced is a noun. Iced is an adjective. Let's go back to school, everybody. I know schools are getting out for the summer, but...
0: For the record, it is iced coffee.
4: Thank you.

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1: It is Frankie V. P.S. Elma loves you. Have I been practicing my Elma voice for a part-time job?
2: And it's Gianna. Did I sell my Ariana Grande tickets?
0: Answers next with Two Truths and a Lie and Kiss.

0: afternoon at this time. You get to know us just a little bit better. Two Truths and a Lie. On Kiss 108, it's Mikey V, Frankie V, and Gianna.
1: Semis and Canton, are you ready to play?
2: Yes.
0: All right, we all give you a fact or a lie. You have a tough job of guessing who is lying. It is Mikey V, the younger brother. We're all excited. Olivia Rodrigo drops her new album on Friday. Mm-hmm. And last time I got to sit down and chat it up with her, she was telling me her favorite studio snack is Taco Bell.
3: Ooh.
0: With no meat.
3: Okay.
1: She's got a shell.
0: Okay. I don't know. Maybe it's a lie. Maybe it's a fact.
1: All right. That's younger brother Mikey B. It's the older brother Frankie B. I think I mentioned this maybe last week, but my daughter Jasmine does turn one in July. And

0: Her favorite character is Elmo. Don't know, at 10 months old, how she knows who Elmo really is. So I've decided to purchase a Elmo costume, and I will be showing up at her first birthday as Elmo. And I've even gone so far as to practice. P.S. Elmo loves you.
1: Oh, my
2: P.S.
1: God.
2: Elmo loves you.
0: See, oh my that's pretty good, right? Well, so I've been practicing my voice for Elmo, so she's going to have no idea. So I'm going to be dressed up as an Elmo, which I ordered from Amazon. It should be showing up tomorrow.
3: Oh,
4: you're going to look like those street people in New York City.
2: Yep. P.S. Elmo loves you.
0: Two truths and a lie on to Gianna. What do you got?
4: Okay, not to bring the vibe down, but remember how I bought 3 pairs of Ariana Grande tickets for the 3 nights that she's going to be here at the Garden at the end of July, because I need to see her at all the shows. Well, obviously, I'm really down bad for money. That didn't help my cause. So I sold 2 of those pairs of Ariana Grande tickets.
0: What?
4: So now I'll only be going to 1 show.
0: I think you'll make it.
4: First world problems.
3: Yeah, okay, yeah.
0: 2 truths and a lie. Who do you think is the liar?
5: I think you're lying about Elmo.
0: Ooh, Frankie V.
2: P.S. Elmo loves you.
0: P.S. Elmo loves you. I've been practicing. I will be dressed up as Elmo. Do not tell my daughter that the costume does show up tomorrow. I got to begin practicing next month. End of the month, I'll be Elmo at a 1-year-old birthday.
4: We need videos of this.
1: We will take the videos of this.
4: Yep.
0: And that means the liar is...
4: Me, Gianna. I indeed am down bad for money, but I would never get rid of these Ariana Grande tickets that I have.
0: There we go. Hey, 2 truths and a lie. Thank you for playing with Kiss 108.
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1: Good morning, Amanda.
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1: Are you just finding out about the grand prize and the fact that you won it?
7: We are just finding out. I'm with my husband right now, and we're going to tell our daughter as soon as we get off the phone.
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1: Chicago and Ariana Grande. Who's going?
7: We're still debating.
8: I already know.
1: Yeah, you know what, Adam? It's not for you.
0: Yeah.
1: But it's for Amanda, and what's your daughter's name?
7: Olivia.
1: You should just walk into her classroom. 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
1: No, the teacher would love it.
0: It's the end of the year.
1: Amanda, off you go to the Windy City to see Ariana Grande.
7: Thank you guys so much.
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0: So Tom Hanks, the actor, gave Travis Kelce some advice last night on how to keep Taylor Swift happy once they get married.
1: I love that.
0: The tip he gave, pretty funny. We'll share with you next on Kiss 108. Looks like we're

0: Appreciate you riding home at Kiss 108. It's Mikey V, Frankie V, and Gianna.
1: Candace is in Waltham. Did you see last night in L.A. Taylor Swift showed up at the red carpet premiere for Toy Story 5?
2: Of course I did.
1: Did you guys see that, Mikey?
3: Yeah,
1: Gianna?
3: Yeah.
1: It was cool. She performed her new single. She performed You Got a Friend in Me. But it was funny because they talked as well, and they had some interviews going on, and they asked Tom Hanks some advice for Travis Kelce and Taylor Swift on how to stay a married couple.
3: Ooh.
1: And what he said is pretty funny because Tom Hanks has been married to Rita Wilson going on nearly 40 years. And what he says, so advice to Travis Kelce to make sure that he has a great marriage to Taylor Swift, he simply said, make sure you make her waffles every Sunday after you get married.
2: Oh, that's sweet.
3: That's some good advice.
2: On a scale of 1 to 10, how nervous do you think Travis is about having to write vows to Taylor Swift?
3: That's a great question. She's like a poet. Yeah. She writes with such, like, she has such a way of writing. Like, what's he going to say? Like, Taylor, I love you, can't wait.
1: You think Taylor Swift is writing Travis Kelce's vows for him?
3: Ooh.
0: She's ghostwriting the vows.
2: He can't.
3: She probably should, yep.
0: Nevertheless, the new Toy Story movie that comes out next Friday. And Melanie, thank you for joining the convo. Kiss.

0: For all our movie buffs, we have a movie-themed game for you on Kiss 108. It's Mikey V. Alongside my big brother, host of this game, Frankie V, and the queen of all games, Gianna.
1: So this is partially because Gianna said we should play the Finish the Movie Line game again. I like that one.
2: Yes.
1: That we're doing this. But also, last night was the LA premiere of Toy Story 5. Mm-hmm. Taylor Swift made an appearance, and she, of course, performed a couple of songs, did an interview, and was on the red carpet. So these are all Disney Pixar movies, and I play a clip of the song of the movie, a famous line in the movie or a famous song from the movie, and you just need to finish that line.
2: Yes.
1: Mikey V, I'm gonna give you the easiest one possible just to get things started.
0: Probably will still not know, but here we go.
1: Okay, Mikey V, I need you to finish this movie line from the movie itself, Toy Story.
3: To infinity.
0: And beyond.
3: And beyond.
2: Thank goodness.
1: You're on the board. Okay.
0: I think
1: okay.
0: I might have had that toy growing up. You pull the string and he says that.
1: Pretty sure I did. Woody, that's funny. All right, Gianna, let's go this one. We all love the movie Frozen, right? Frozen mm-hmm. had some iconic lines and iconic songs, including this one.
4: We used to be.

0: Snowman. Every time I watch that movie, that whole opening sequence, that whole song, I sob.
1: I was just going to say that. Tell us to cry.
0: Hyperventilating every single time. I've seen the movie 5,000 times.
1: Gianni, go through a breakup. Nope, no. Just watching Frozen.
0: Every time.
1: In honor of Toy Story 5 coming out next Friday the 19th in the LA premiere last night with Taylor Swift. We're doing finish that.

0: Disney Pixar movie. You might have heard of this one before. It's called Beauty and the Beast.
1: Tale as old as time, song as old as rhyme.
2: Song as old as rhyme. I'm not sure what is the next line.
0: Fiona, please finish.
2: It rhymed.
3: So Frankie gave you the answer.
0: Yeah, definitely.
3: The next line is Beauty and the Beast.
2: Oh, wow.
1: Beauty and the Beast.
2: That's why we're a great team, Gianna. Look at that.
3: Also, Frankie, these aren't all Pixar movies. I'm going to clock
0: Disney
3: you
0: and Pixar.
3: That.
0: Disney and Pixar.
3: Oh, okay. He said Disney and Pixar.
0: I did say that. See,
3: clocked
0: you know,
3: me back.
2: Yeah. Double clock.
3: Clock right there. We're
0: clocking in studio over here. What should we finish with? I'll give you a choice.
3: Okay.
0: You want Little Mermaid, Lion King, or Snow White?
3: Oh, my God. I love all of them. Ugh. Little Mermaid.
0: Finish this movie lyric.

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0: Harry Styles, American Girls, right there. Another beautiful day. We're spreading positive vibes. Why are you happy? Why are you smiling?
1: Call us and tell us. 877-617-1108, and we'll get

0: Just put a positive vibes with you on Kiss 108. It's a V Bros and Gianna. Kerry's in Worcester. Why are you smiling?
1: I'm happy because my husband and I just got a brand new kitten.
2: Oh, baby kitty.
0: Yeah, both Gianna and myself, Mikey, we have cats. Frankie's a dog guy, though.
3: I'm a dog guy, yeah.
1: I mean, I didn't want a kitten. I was like, no, kittens are so much work, but oh, they're so cute.
0: I will let you know, a kitten is a lot less work than a dog.
2: Yeah.
4: Or try having a kid someday, yeah.
1: Yeah.
0: Well, you enjoy that new kitten, and thank you for spreading positive vibes at Kiss 108.
1: Thank you.

0: It is official. Bars are now going to be open till 3 a.m. in Mass. Kiss 108. It's Mikey V, Frankie V, Angie.
1: Yeah, last week I was talking about how the law was being passed and Madam Governor Healy had to sign off on it. So I'm going to give myself the credit because I sat here on the air and begged her to sign the law to make it official. And now it's actually happening.
2: Thank you, Gianna.
1: Yes, you're welcome. Bars and restaurants can now stay open until 3 a.m., but they have to apply to be able to do this. So there's a whole application process that they have to go through. And like I said last week, some bars can opt out. So we're really going to have to pay attention to the hours. Of course, this is all to celebrate the World Cup craziness coming to Gillette or Boston Stadium this Saturday. This weekend in Boston is going to be so exciting. And I think this is the best part besides the 3 a.m. aspect. Boston's going to reveal the designated social districts where we can drink outside, basically, in a public space.
2: That's cool.
1: That is going to be really, really exciting. That makes me, like, honestly, I was going to stay so far away from all the World Cup celebrations, especially in the city. But now I'm like, no, I want to go out this weekend.
0: Just walking around the north down there drinking your hand.
1: No, literally.

0: like, that's going to be awesome. So
1: espresso martinis are spilling everywhere.
0: Oh, yeah. Is it a good idea? Is it a bad idea? I guess we're going to see. But this will all be in effect only until July 31st. So let's live it up while we can.
1: I feel like everybody just became soccer fans out of nowhere. Oh, yeah. No, I love soccer. I'll go.
0: No, this happened like a few years ago, and I think Italy was in the finals or something. I know I remember celebrating at like Scorpion Bar in Boston. I was like, I don't know what the hell's going on. I'm just wearing a shirt with an Italian flag on it, having the best time of my life.
2: With an Italian drink in your hand.
0: I don't know what I was drinking. Don't remember.
1: It is official and it starts this weekend, right?
0: It does, yes.
1: To the end of July, bars possibly open till 3 a.m. We'll see you out and about with Kiss 108.
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0: Zara Larsson. 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Mm-hmm. So you can grab yours at kiss108.com. It's Mikey V, Frankie V, and Gianna.
1: You can thank me afterwards, okay?
2: Okay. For what, yeah, Frankie?
1: Well, I want to make sure you look right for the summer. And I'm not talking about your weight. I want to make sure that your skin is on point. And there's a new thing that's trending. It's called the Skin Mocktail. Have you heard of this?
2: No.
1: Mm-mm. Skin Mocktail. So it's a drink that, as you drink it, it makes your skin glow and look better. And you can make it at home. Put it right there in your refrigerator. So what it contains is carrot juice.
2: Oh, yes.
1: Coconut water and a splash of lemon. You saw this?
2: Yeah, I did, because I follow this girl. Her skin is like, you need sunglasses to look at her face. And yeah, she preaches about drinking carrot juice all the time. And I'm like, is that real?
0: But so, is it a mixture of numerous things?
1: No, just those three right there. Carrot juice, coconut water, and a splash of lemon. You shake it up, you put it in your fridge. And supposedly, it's going to be simple, bright, and easy to work in your morning routine. And it's going to help your skin look perfect come summertime. And fans swear by it. They say it helps hydrate them, helps them keep fresh. And they say the look is amazing. So they start doing it today. You still got a couple of weeks till summer actually kicks off. Again, it's carrot juice, coconut water, and a splash of lemon. Shake it together, put it in your fridge, drink it every morning.
2: I need to get on this. I have like an 18-step skincare routine right now.
0: Well, you only need three ingredients.
2: No, that's crazy.
0: You saved yourself 16 steps.
2: Yeah.
1: Again, I said you're going to thank me at the end of this. You're welcome.
2: You're welcome. Thanks, Frankie. 4

0: If somebody gives you a gift, can you sell it to make some money? Jack, Kiss 108's Mikey V, Frankie V, and Gia.
1: Well, I need a little side hustle right now. I need money, so I was cleaning out my closet, and I'm like, oh, maybe I'll just sell all this stuff on social media this weekend. Mm. And then I realized, wait, some of this stuff was gifted to me. Like, can I sell something that was technically free to me? Like, it feels so bad.
0: Like, give me an example. I have two questions. One is, like, what is something that you found that was a gift that you would sell?
1: Just like a free hoodie. Like an art, it was a hoodie that I got gifted to me. Like, then, I didn't spend my own money on that hoodie.
0: Is there a chance that that person could see it? Do they follow you?
1: Yeah. Because, again, I was going to sell it on social media just to be like, all right, first come, first serve. Who wants this? Nothing. And then I realized, like, that person indeed follows me.
0: Nothing to worry about. Why not? You could do whatever you want to with that. You know what I'm saying? You could put it up there for sale. You could give it away for free. You could throw it away for all that it matters. It was a gift. It was given to you. That person has moved on. I think you're allowed to do whatever you want to with that stuff, especially if it's sitting in your closet unused. Obviously, if it's in there and you don't need it anymore, get rid of it and make some money back. If I was to give you a gift and you stole it and you got some money and you needed that money, I would be glad that you did it.
1: Okay, well, that makes me feel a little better, but still, for some reason, I feel bad.
0: Wait, I'm going to say on the flip side, not to be a Pisces emotional person, but like if I had given you a gift.
1: Yeah, right.
0: Good example right here. I got you a DJ mixing board.
1: I'm not selling that.
0: For Christmas, like 2 years ago, you've never opened it.
1: Yes, I have it, I swear to God.
0: If I were to see you selling that on social media, I low-key would be bothered.
1: Exactly. No, that's why I feel bad, because I think of people like you that would feel that way. So this is, I don't know.
0: But I chipped in on that thing, and I would think it would be totally fine. If you don't want to use that and you don't think it's good, go right ahead and sell it.
1: All right,
0: care.
1: Maybe I'll add that to the bin.
0: What are your thoughts? Is it okay? If it's a gift, I guess you have every right to then sell it and profit from it. Give us a call, 877-617-1108, or send us a talk back on our free iHeartRadio app. We'll talk more next for Group Chat on KISS.
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1: Because I'm cleaning out my closet this weekend and I want to sell the stuff on social media, but I realize some of the stuff is gifts that I got from other people that follow me on social media.
0: Could get dicey, but Bella in Arlington, you don't think it's a big deal.
2: I think people need to take a step back and realize it's not always about the

0: gift to the individual. Sometimes we just don't have space for a bunch of crap. I mean,
1: which is true. But my question would be, what if you went on social media and you saw somebody selling the birthday gift or the wedding gift that you got them?
2: Oof, good question.
0: Honestly, I would be a little miffed, but again, I would just have to realize it's not always about me.
2: Mm-hmm. Hey, you did your job. You gave the gift, right? That's all you got to do. I gave you the gift. So what you do with it, that's your choice.
3: Yeah.
0: Yep, I did what I did.
1: I would DM, like, I have the receipt. You can probably return it if you want.
3: Imagine.
1: But it looks like Nicole in Sudbury has the perfect solution for you, Gianna.
3: Okay.
1: She says she will solve all the issues.
3: Great.
1: Curious what her thoughts are. She joins us in 5 minutes on Kiss 108.

0: you get a gift from somebody, is it okay to sell it and make some money? 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
1: I'm wondering, because I'm cleaning out my closet, I want to sell the stuff on social media, but some of that stuff was gifted to me, and I don't want the people that gave me the gift to see it when I sell it on social media.
0: But we may have the perfect solution. Nicole's in Sudbury.
2: Get, like, somebody, can you get somebody else to do it so that you're, like, one removed?
1: Hire somebody to sell my stuff. That'd be interesting.
0: Does that mean you had to give them a percentage of the profit?
1: Yeah, that's what I'm thinking, because I'm selling stuff because I'm down bad for money. I don't know if I can hire an employee
0: this
1: right
0: is perfect.
1: Now.
0: Gianna, 10% of the profits, I'll post it for you. And
1: oh,
0: sell
1: you
0: for
1: will.
0: You.
1: Yep, I'll think about this.
2: I do anything to avoid a confrontation, so I probably would just throw money at the situation.
0: I mean, it really is a good thought.
1: Yeah, thank you, Nicole, for joining group chat.
0: Yes, we play our favorite game, Two Truths and a Lie, next on Kiss 108.

0: Every afternoon at this time, you get to know us just a little bit better. Two Truths and a Lie on Kiss 108. It's Mikey V, Frankie V, and Gianna. Semis and Canton, are you ready to play?
1: Yes.
0: All right, we all give you a fact or a lie. You have a tough job of guessing who is lying. It is Mikey V, the younger brother. We're all excited. Olivia Rodrigo drops her new album on Friday. Mm-hmm. And last time I got to sit down and chat it up with her, she was telling me her favorite studio snack is Taco Bell.
2: Ooh.
0: With no meat.
2: Okay. No
3: meat. She's got a shell.
0: Okay. I don't know. Maybe it's a lie. Maybe it's a fact.
3: All right, that's younger brother Mikey B. It's the older brother Frankie B. I think I mentioned this maybe last week, but my daughter Jasmine does turn one in July, and her favorite character is Elmo. Don't know at 10 months old how she knows who Elmo really is. Aww. So I've decided to purchase a Elmo costume, and I will be showing up at her first birthday as Elmo. And I've even gone so far as to practice. P.S. Elmo loves you.
0: Oh, my God.
4: Elmo loves you.
3: See, that's pretty good, right? Well, so I've been practicing my voice for Elmo, so she's going to have no idea. So I'm going to be dressed up as an Elmo, which I ordered from Amazon. It should be showing up tomorrow.
2: You're going to look like those street people in New York City.
4: Yep. P.S. Elmo loves you.
0: Two truths and a lie on to Gianna. What do you got?
2: Okay, not to bring the vibe down, but remember how I bought 3 pairs of Ariana Grande tickets for the 3 nights that she's going to be here at the Garden at the end of July, because I need to see her at all the shows. Well, obviously, I'm really down bad for money. That didn't help my cause. So I sold 2 of those pairs of Ariana Grande tickets.
0: What?
2: So now I'll only be going to 1 show.
0: I think you'll make it.
2: First world problems.
3: Yeah, you'd be okay, yeah.
0: Two truths and a lie. Who do you think is the liar?
1: I think you're lying about Elmo.
0: Ooh, Frankie V.
4: P.S. Elmo loves you.
3: P.S. Elmo loves you. I've been practicing. I will be dressed up as Elmo. Do not tell my daughter that the costume does show up tomorrow. I got to begin practicing next month, end of the month. I'll be Elmo at a 1-year-old birthday.
2: We need videos of this.
0: We will take the videos of this.
2: Yeah.
0: And that means a liar is...
2: me, Gianna. I indeed am down bad for money, but I would never get rid of these Ariana Grande tickets that I have.
0: There we go. Hey, two truths and a lie. Thank you for playing with Kiss 108.
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6: But it's for Amanda, and what's your daughter's name?
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6: You should just walk into her classroom. 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
6: Amanda, off you go to the Windy City to see Ariana Grande.
7: Thank you guys so much.
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And there's a few things you need to know before you watch or go to a game. This is going to actually be really big information. 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

0: 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You got the V Bros and Gianna right here on Kiss 108.
1: Allison's in Waltham, of course. The World Cup kicks off tomorrow. Are you a big fan of soccer?
2: Not really, no.
0: I feel like nobody's a fan of soccer, but all of a sudden everybody's a fan of soccer because of World Cup. It has to be this year, especially this summer, yeah. Mm-hmm. But the tough thing is when you're watching it, the worst thing is like when you watch a football game and the person next to you has no idea about it. What's the field goal? What does it mean to score a touchdown? So what I have for you right here are some basic terms that you might need to know while watching the World Cup games. Oh. Make you seem like you're not just a stan, you're an actual fan. Are you ready for this?
2: Okay, great.
0: So the playing field, do you know what they call the field that they play on?
2: It's not the field.
3: Yeah, right?
0: I thought it was a soccer field.
3: Soccer field?
0: No, it's called the pitch. It's a pitch. So when you hear them talking about being on the pitch, they're actually on the field. Good to know, right?
4: Wow, did not know that. That was always a baseball term for me. But
3: yeah.
0: For sure. So then you're going to hear the 18-yard box. Have you heard about that?
2: Is that the goal?
4: Is that the box around the goalie?
0: Yes, and what can happen in that box, do you know?
4: The goalie can use their hands.
0: So 18-yard box is the area in front of the goal where fouls can result in penalty kicks. So if you have a foul inside the box, the 18-yard box, that is where the penalty kicks will happen.
2: Okay.
4: Wow, we're all really learning something here.
3: I feel so stupid. Good. And I like, good. Also, why does like soccer isn't called like football and football, now you have a pitch, that's baseball.
0: You're not stupid at all, Gianna. These are just, like, simple terms that everybody else can pretend like soccer are going to need to know. And the number one thing you're going to hear a lot during the games is people are going to go crazy when a nutmeg happens. You know what a nutmeg is?
4: Is that a drink?
3: It's a spice in the kitchen.
0: So you can't forget about the nutmeg. That's when you pass the ball between an opponent's legs. When they go between the legs, and everybody starts cheering, whoa, look at that nutmeg. No, you know what they're talking about.
2: Oh, I get the nut part, but...

0: movie buffs. We have a movie-themed game for you on Kiss 108. It's Mikey V. Alongside my big brother, host of this game, Frankie V, and the queen of all games, Gianna.
1: So this is partially because Gianna said we should play the Finish the Movie Line game again. I like that one.
2: Yes.
1: That we're doing this. But also, last night was the LA premiere of Toy Story 5. Mm-hmm. Taylor Swift made an appearance, and she, of course, performed a couple of songs, did an interview, and was on the red carpet. So these are all Disney Pixar movies, and I play a clip of the song of the movie, a famous line in the movie or a famous song from the movie, and you just need to finish that line.
2: Yes.
1: Mikey V. I'm gonna give you the easiest one possible just to get things started.
0: Probably will still not know, but here we go.
1: Okay, Mikey V, I need you to finish this movie line from the movie itself, Toy Story.
3: To infinity.
0: And beyond.
3: And beyond.
2: Thank goodness.
1: You're on the board, you're on the board. Okay.
0: I think
1: okay.
0: I might have had that toy growing up. You pull the string and he says that.
1: Pretty sure. Yeah, and Woody, that's funny. All right, Gianna, let's go this one. We all love the movie Frozen, right? Frozen mm-hmm. had some iconic lines and iconic songs, including this one.
4: We used to.

0: Build a snowman.
1: Every time I watch that movie, that whole opening sequence, that whole song, I sob.
2: I was just going to say that. Tell us to cry.
1: Hyperventilating every single time. I've seen the movie 5,000 times.
2: Gianni, go through a breakup. Nope, no. Just watch it Frozen.
1: Every time.
2: In honor of Toy Story 5 coming out next Friday, the 19th, in the LA premiere last night with Taylor Swift. We're doing Finish That Movie Line. Mikey V, another Disney Pixar movie. You might have heard of this one before. It's called Beauty and the Beast.
3: Tale as old as time, song as old as rhyme.
4: Song as old as rhyme. I'm not sure what is the next line.
2: It rhymed. Gianna, please finish.
4: It rhymed.
1: So Frankie gave you the answer.
2: Yeah, I did.
1: The next line is Beauty and the Beast.
4: Oh, wow.
3: Beauty and the Beast.
4: That's why we're a great team, Gianna. Look at that.
1: Goodness. Also, Frankie, these aren't all Pixar movies. I'm going to clock
2: Disney and
1: on
2: Pixar.
1: That.
2: Disney and Pixar.
1: Oh, okay. He said Disney and Pixar.
2: I did say that. See,
1: clocked
2: you know,
1: me back.
4: Yeah. Double clock.
1: Double clock right there.
2: We're clocked it in studio over here. Which one should we finish with? I'll give you a choice.
1: Okay.
2: You want Little Mermaid, Lion King, or Snow White?
1: Oh, my God. I love all of them. Ugh. Little Mermaid.
2: Finish this movie lyric.

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1: Here we go, fast.
0: Go.
2: Okay.
3: It's our problem-free philosophy.
1: Hakuna Matata.
0: Oh, Mikey!
2: Hakuna Matata.
3: Hakuna Matata.
2: Ah, rapid fire.
4: I'm home, I'm home.
0: It's home from work we go. Or is it
1: off to work? You're right. Is it off to work we go?
2: I was a little too confident after the last one.
0: No, that's a common misconception. So
2: wait, what is it actually? Home or off?
0: I think it's home from work.
1: Which makes sense because why I'd be so excited to be heading to work.
0: Right.
1: You're
0: excited
1: to
0: get
1: home from work.
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0: Ariana Grande, Hate That I Made You Love Me, the V Bros, spreading positive vibes. Why are you smiling?
1: 877-617-1108. Call us and tell us, and we'll talk to you next on Kiss 108. I could be

0: Nothing but positive vibes as you ride home with Kiss 108. It's the V Bros and Gianna. Caitlin, why are you smiling?
1: My brother has been struggling to get through high school, let's just say. And he made it. He graduated, and he was actually in like the top 10 of his class.
2: Yay! Oh,
0: wow. Big congrats to him. What school did he go to?
1: He went to LS.
0: Oh, wow. Lincoln Sudbury.
2: Congratulations.
0: And a big congrats to all the grads. Mm-hmm. Appreciate you spreading positive vibes to Kiss 108.
1: Oh, you're so welcome.

0: official bars are now going to be open till 3 a.m. in Mass. Kiss 108. It's Mikey V, Frankie V, Angie.
1: Yeah, last week I was talking about how the law was being passed and Madam Governor Healy had to sign off on it. So I'm going to give myself the credit because I sat here on the air and begged her to sign the law to make it official. And now it's actually happening.
2: Thank you, Gianna.
1: Yes, you're welcome. Bars and restaurants can now stay open until 3 a.m., but they have to apply to be able to do this. So there's a whole application process that they have to go through. And like I said last week, some bars can opt out. So we're really going to have to pay attention to the hours. Of course, this is all to celebrate the World Cup craziness coming to Gillette or Boston Stadium this Saturday. This weekend in Boston is going to be so exciting. And I think this is the best part besides the 3 a.m. aspect. Boston's going to reveal the designated social districts where we can drink outside, basically, in a public space.
2: That's cool.
1: That is going to be really, really exciting. That makes me, like, honestly, I was going to stay so far away from all the World Cup celebrations, especially in the city. But now I'm like, no, I want to go out this weekend.
0: Just walking around the north down the drink in your hand.
1: No, let, can you imagine? Like, that's going to be awesome. So
0: espresso martinis just spilling everywhere.
1: Oh, yeah. Is it a good idea? Is it a bad idea? I guess we're going to see. But this will all be in effect only until July 31st. So let's live it up while we can.
2: I feel like everybody just became soccer fans out of nowhere. Oh, yeah. No, I love soccer. I'll go. I'll go.
1: No, this happened like a few years ago, and I think Italy was in the finals or something. I know I remember celebrating at like Scorpion Bar in Boston. I was like, I don't know what the hell's going on. I'm just wearing a shirt with an Italian flag on it, having the best time of my life.
0: With an Italian drink in your hand.
1: I don't know what I was drinking. Don't remember.
0: It is official, and it starts this weekend, right?
1: It does, yes.
0: To the end of July, bars possibly open till 3 a.m. We'll see you out and about. It's 108.
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2: World Cup here in Massachusetts at Gillette happens this weekend, but Trisha, you're in Sudbury. You know that the World Cup actually kicks off tomorrow, right?
3: Yep.
2: In 9 months, what's that going to give us? 9 months from here. So July to August to September, October, November, December, January, February, March,
0: February,
2: April.
0: I think.
2: February, March, April. March. Okay. So there's going to be a lot of babies. A lot of babies apparently born in March because of the World Cup.
1: What do you mean?
3: So what do we call them?
2: So
0: call them baby cups.
2: Baby cups. So they say there's increased birth rates because people want to celebrate together after their teams win. You know, big team win, big win. They go drinking, they go celebrate. And what happens after a night of drinking and celebrating? Oftentimes things happen in the bedroom. So they're saying 9 months from now, there'll be a lot of babies born due to the fact that the World Cup is starting.
0: I've never heard a couple be like, oh, our team won last night. So we got it on.
1: Let's get to it.
0: I just love how we did calculus to figure out it was March.
1: Yeah, that was a lot.

you like it. I'm a two-time, you ain't know I win. Throw a shot like you tryna have a foot fight then. All my ops waiting for me to be you, I bet. Say, I got drive, I don't need a car. Money really all that we fiending for. I'm doing things they ain't seen before. Bands ain't dumb, but extreme is all. I'm a demon lord, fall off what I ain't seen it for. I'm doing things that excite the source. Fame ain't something that I need no more.

0: If somebody gives you a gift, can you sell it to make some money? Group chat, Kiss 108's Mikey V, Frankie V, and Gianna.
1: Well, I need a little side hustle right now. I need money, so I was cleaning out my closet, and I'm like, oh, maybe I'll just sell all this stuff on social media this weekend. Mm. And then I realized, wait, some of this stuff was gifted to me. Like, can I sell something that was technically free to me? Like, it feels so bad.
0: Like, give me an example. I have two questions. One is, like, what is something that you found that was a gift that you would sell?
1: Just like a free hoodie. Like, it was a hoodie that I got gifted to me. Like, then, I didn't spend my own money on that hoodie.
0: Is there a chance that that person could see it? Do they follow you?
1: Yeah. Because, again, I was going to sell it on social media just to be like, all right, first come, first serve. Who wants this? Nothing. And I realized, like, that person indeed follows me.
0: Nothing to worry about. Why not? You could do whatever you want to with that. You know what I'm saying? You could put it up there for sale. You could give it away for free. You could throw it away for all that it matters. It was a gift. It was given to you. That person has moved on. I think you're allowed to do whatever you want to with that stuff, especially if it's sitting in your closet unused. Obviously, if it's in there and you don't need it anymore, get rid of it and make some money back. If I was to give you a gift and you stole it and you got some money and you needed that money, I would be glad that you did it.
1: Okay, well, that makes me feel a little better, but still, for some reason, I feel bad.
0: I'm going to say on the flip side, not to be a Pisces emotional person, but like if I had given you a gift.
1: Yeah, right.
0: Good example right here. I got you a DJ mixing board.
1: I'm not selling that.
0: For Christmas, like 2 years ago, you've never opened it.
1: Yes, I opened it, swear to God.
0: If I were to see you selling that on social media, I low-key would be bothered.
1: Exactly. No, that's why I feel bad, because I think of people like you that would feel that way. So this is, I don't know.
0: But I chipped in on that thing, and I would think it would be totally fine. If you don't want to use that and you don't think it's good, go right ahead and sell it.
1: Maybe I'll add that to the bin this weekend.
0: What are your thoughts? Is it okay? If it's a gift, I guess you have every right to then sell it and profit from it. Give us a call, 877-617-1108, or send us a talk back on our free iHeartRadio app. We'll talk more next for group chat on Kiss.
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0: Group chat, Kiss 108's Mikey V, Frankie V, and Gianna.
1: Because I'm cleaning out my closet this weekend, and I want to sell the stuff on social media, but I realize some of the stuff is gifts that I got from other people that follow me on social media.
0: Could get dicey, but Bella in Arlington, you don't think it's a big deal.
2: I think people need to take a step back and realize it's not always about the gift or the individual. Sometimes we just don't have space for a bunch of crap. I mean, I'm sorry.
0: Which is true, but my question would be, what if you went on social media and you saw somebody sell the birthday gift or the wedding gift that you got them?
3: Oof, good question.
2: Honestly, I would be a little miffed, but again, I would just have to realize it's not always about me.
0: Mm-hmm. Hey, you did your job. You gave the gift, right? That's all you got to do. I gave you the gift. So what you do with it? That's your choice.
1: Yeah.
2: Yep, I did what I did.
0: I would DM, like, I have the receipt. You can probably return it if you want.
1: Imagine.
0: But it looks like Nicole and Sunbury has the perfect solution for you, Gianna.
1: Okay.
0: She says she'll solve all the issues.
1: Great.
0: Curious what her thoughts are. She joins us in 5 minutes on Kiss 108.

0: If you get a gift from somebody, is it okay to sell it and make some money? Group chat, Kiss 108, it's Mikey V, Frankie V, and Gianna.
1: I'm wondering, because I'm cleaning out my closet, I want to sell the stuff on social media, but some of that stuff was gifted to me, and I don't want the people that gave me the gift to see it when I sell it on social media.
0: But we may have the perfect solution. Nicole's in Sudbury.
2: Get like somebody, can you get somebody else to do it so that you're like one removed?
1: Hire somebody to sell my stuff. That'd be interesting.
0: Does that mean you had to give them a percentage of the profit?
1: Yeah, that's what I'm thinking, because I'm selling stuff because I'm down bad for money. I don't know if I can hire an employee
0: this
1: right
0: is perfect.
1: Now.
0: Gianna, 10% of the profits, I'll post it for you.
1: Will.
0: Yep,
1: I'll think about this.
2: I do anything to avoid a confrontation, so I probably would just throw money at the situation.
0: I mean, it is a great thought.
1: Yeah, Nicole, I really appreciate you joining group chat for that.
0: We will continue the conversation on our Instagram, @Kiss108 or @TheBrosOnAir.

0: gotta swing that. Treat you like a friend. Girl, gotta swing that. Respect you like a lover. Kiss 108. It's Mikey V alongside my big bro Frankie V and our best friend Gianna.
1: Honest question for our very own Mikey V.
2: Okay.
1: Yesterday was a nice day out, and out there you kind of mentioned that you got some friends that kind of want to come over and use your pool, and then you posted to your social media that you had friends at your house using your pool while you were at work. How did that feel deep down inside?
0: Oh, yeah. It's not fun knowing I'm working. The good thing is, I got home last night, got to my backyard, everybody was still there, and I got home just in time for the sun to go away.
2: Yeah.
0: So that was great.
2: I don't get it. Like, I'm jealous.

0: anyone that could just, you know, use a pool on a Tuesday. But I was just having this conversation yesterday. Like, a lot of people also called out of their jobs yesterday. Mm-hmm. Like, what do people do for work that you could just be like, sun's out, not going to work, calling out right now, the morning of? Like, I don't get it. I do not understand what's happening. Yeah. And this, I'm just jealous because I'm so pale.
1: I will say, wait, the good news for me and my friends who went over to my house yesterday is, I put chemicals in my pool yesterday morning, so they're all getting rashes today.
0: You sabotaged them. Oh, my God. No. That's terrible.
1: That is a true story. I went to the pool store right near your house in Wakefield.
0: Oh, yeah.
2: Jokes on them.
0: Jeez.
1: All right, we're out of here. Back at it again tomorrow. It's only Thursday tomorrow.
0: Oh, that's. I thought it was Friday tomorrow. Oopsies.
1: Oh, God.
0: What's going on?
1: Every afternoon, 2 to 7, Mikey V, Frankie V, and Gianna. Kiss 108.
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1: Hi, it's time to go. Coming up, can a day in itself be inherently rude to get married for the guests? Rude to them inside this hour, we'll tell you.
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0: Sissany Tanya with you, the back room. Thank you for having us on.
1: I thought about you last night because I got up to use the restroom twice in the middle of the night.
2: Oh, you're like, how does Ryan
1: and
2: do this?
1: I literally thought, how does Ryan do this every single night? It was so disruptive.
0: Well, you know, you lay there until it's so painful and you just get up and go. And two nights ago, I put George's dog bowl in the path to the bathroom and I stepped right in the dog bowl, spilled it all over the place. And then I had a real decision to make. Can I clean it up? It's going to wake me up because I try and sleep while I go to the bathroom.
2: All right.
1: Yeah.
0: Eyes closed. Do I clean it up? We'll be fine in the morning. It's water. Should be fine in the morning. So I got back in bed and decided I need to get back out of bed to clean it up. Otherwise, it's going to stain something.
1: Yeah.
0: So don't put things in the path. But I'm very happy to hear that you're at this stage. It's great.
1: I woke up and it was 10 p.m. And I was like, whoa, I have so much more sleep ahead. And
0: oh, that's exciting.
1: The second time I woke up, it was 12:45. And I was like, wow, I still have a lot of more sleep ahead of me. But it was really like such a...
0: I told you not to look at a clock. Like, put the clock away. That even when it's that exciting, it's a problem. It gets in your head and you lose sleep over that. But anyway, be careful.
2: I know.
0: I'm glad we don't sleep near each other. That's what my conclusion is.
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Up next, the quote of the day, and if you're planning a wedding, I have to tell you about this because it's rude if you are doing this and you are planning next.

0: Kiss 108, Boston's number one hit music station. Let me get to a quote of the day. And also, if you're planning a wedding, I know a lot of you are. How do you feel about weddings over long weekends? Some people love it because you get an extra day for travel. Others don't like it because you're giving up an off day.
1: Oh.
0: So, wedding professionals say, if you want a wedding over a long weekend, stay away from Labor Day. Stay away from the 4th of July.
1: Oh, yeah.
0: And stay away from Thanksgiving.
1: Oh, my gosh,
0: it's
1: yes.
0: just rude.
2: We almost got married Thanksgiving weekend.
1: Oh, I mean, I think wow. we talked you out of it. I yeah. remember you talking to us about it. I got invited to a wedding on Thanksgiving weekend. I didn't go because of it.
0: Well, Jay Shetty would have been the officiant because I would have been out.
1: Right? Exactly.
0: So, yeah, it's just rude. Experts say President's Day, New Year's Eve, those are actually okay.
1: I got married over a holiday weekend. Martin Luther King weekend.
0: Yep. That's an important observation day, but you did it. And so I don't know. It's controversial.
1: It was a Saturday. So it was still just like you still had the rest of the weekend and Monday off.
0: Don't try and justify the fact that you rudely planned your wedding on a holiday weekend. Today's quote. Angry people want you to see how powerful they are. Loving people want you to see how powerful you are.
1: 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Oh. I love that.
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0: It's Ryan Seacrest here. Let me tell you about Happy Money. 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